0: hailed in Friday's crash, describing Sean Burton as dedicated, devoted and enormously popular. The 60-year-old died when two East Midlands railway services collided near Bedford. Iran's armed forces say they're ready to respond to threats by Donald Trump. It's after the US president warned Tehran would keep getting bombed if it didn't rein in Iranian-backed Lebanon-based Hezbollah. In sport, teenager Lamine Yamal scored on his first World Cup start as Spain responded to their goalless draw against Cape Verde with a 4-0 thumping of Saudi Arabia. And captain Ben Stokes and bowler Gus Atkinson will join up with the rest of England's cricketers for the deciding test against New Zealand. Both players were handed written warnings after breaching contractual obligations but have been recalled. From Sky News, that's the latest.
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7: The top stories this hour. Donald Trump's given no reason why he's declared the Prime Minister's going to resign. He's wished Sir Keir Starmer well in a social media post, despite slating his immigration and energy policies. The Prime Minister's under growing pressure as potential challenger Andy Burnham returns to Parliament later. Voters in York have been asked if they want a leadership contest or a coronation.
8: This should be a proper contest. I don't believe you should ever hand something over. Not a political position that affects the country.
9: I think if he was smart, he'd step aside, but he's not going to do that. I don't think his ego will let him. So I think there will be a proper contest.
10: Probably hand it over to Andy Burnham.
11: Yes, we do need a new Prime Minister.
12: Should it be Andy Burnham?
11: No comment.
7: A 4-day amber weather warning for extreme heat has begun. Forecasts suggest temperatures could reach 38 degrees Celsius in parts of England this week. Iran's armed forces say they're ready to respond to threats from Donald Trump. It's after the US president warned that bombing would start up again if they didn't rein in Iranian-backed Lebanon-based Hezbollah. 120,000 officers in England and Wales have now received training to help investigate non-contact sexual offences. These include crimes such as voyeurism and intimate self-touching in public, which experts believe can be a precursor to more serious offending. Detective Chief Superintendent Jamie Daniels is from the College of Policing.
13: Sometimes these offences aren't considered as serious as contact sexual offending. But what we have found through research and that has been driven through this training is that these offences can lead to further offending and that can sometimes be contact offending. And in their own right, the pattern and the severity is important.
7: Teenager Lamine Yamal has scored on his first World Cup start as Spain responded to their goalless draw against Cape Verde with a 4-0 thumping of Saudi Arabia. Iran remain unbeaten after they held 10-man Belgium 0-0. And captain Ben Stokes and bowler Gus Atkinson will join up with the rest of England's cricketers for the deciding test against New Zealand. Both players were given warnings, but they've been recalled. From Sky News, that's the latest.
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10: The top stories this hour. Sir Keir Starmer's supporters in Parliament insist he should carry on, despite growing pressure on him to quit. Likely challenger Andy Burnham returns to Parliament later. Labour MP Samantha Niblett insists the Prime Minister should stay put.
11: He has steered a ship through choppy times, both in getting us to the point of being electable, then since being in power. That's not to say that we haven't made some mistakes and judgment of errors, but in the main, the things that we are delivering for the country are now going to be felt this year, and that is being done with Keir Starmer at the helm.
10: And amber extreme heat warnings come into force across central and southern England and some of Wales. Temperatures could reach 38 degrees later this week in places. During May's heatwave, 19 people died after getting into difficulty in cold water. Carl Gibbons from Greater Manchester Fire and Rescue Service has this advice.
12: You may well come across somebody who's got into difficulties. What we don't want you to do is enter water yourself and try and rescue that person. Call 999 for the emergency services, get them down to do the rescue. Ask the person to float, that means lying on your back, arms spread wide, head up.
10: The family of the train driver killed in Friday's rail collision near Bedford say they're devastated at losing him. Sean Burton, who was 60, died after the crash between two services bound for London, in which 100 people were injured. Qatar and Pakistan say encouraging progress has been made in talks towards lasting peace between the US and Iran. They've announced a goal of reaching a final deal over the next 2 months. Teenager Lamine Yamal scored on his first World Cup start as Spain responded to their goalless draw against Cape Verde with a 4-0 thumping of Saudi Arabia. Iran remain unbeaten after they held 10-man Belgium 0-0. And Serena Williams will make a return to singles tennis at Wimbledon after being handed the final wild card into the women's main draw. The seven-time champion was due to be back at the All England Club for the first time in 4 years after a doubles card with Venus. And that's the latest.
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12: The top stories this hour. There's intense pressure on Sir Keir Starmer after he spent the weekend contemplating his political future. Donald Trump's already unhelpfully waded in, saying he's going to resign without offering any evidence to back that up. On Friday, hours after Andy Burnham's win in the Makerfield by-election, the Prime Minister vowed to carry on.
13: Well, there isn't a leadership contest at the moment, but as I've said on many, many occasions, I don't think that's a good thing for the country. But if there is a contest, just to be clear with you, then yes, I will run, I will stand, and I've said repeatedly, I'm not going to walk away from that.
12: An amber weather warning's in place until Thursday. Forecasters are warning it could get up to 38 degrees Celsius in some areas. And it's thought we could see the hottest June temperature ever. Qatar and Pakistan say encouraging progress has been made in talks towards lasting peace between the US and Iran. They've announced a goal of reaching a final deal over the next 2 months. Former Pentagon official Adam Clements thinks other nations will have to become involved for a permanent settlement.
14: That's what the US will have to use. I think it'll be forced to use in some ways some of its Gulf allies, some of its European allies as well, from a military standpoint, from a political pressure standpoint.
12: The train driver killed in Friday's rail collision near Bedford has been named as Sean Burton. The family of the 60-year-old say they're devastated. Teenager Lamine Yamal scored on his first World Cup start as Spain responded to their goalless draw against Cape Verde with a 4-0 thumping of Saudi Arabia. Iran, meanwhile, remain unbeaten after they held 10-man Belgium 0-0. And England forward Ollie Watkins says managing the fitness of the likes of Bukayo Saka will be key for the latter stages of the World Cup. The Arsenal winger continues to recover from an Achilles injury going in tomorrow's second game against Ghana. Watkins says Saka's talent is clear to see. From Sky News, that's the latest.
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12: The top stories this hour. On the day Andy Burnham returns to Westminster, there are growing signs Sir Keir Starmer is on the brink of resigning. The Prime Minister spent the weekend with his family mulling over his political future. On Friday, he insisted he'd stand in any potential leadership contest. But our deputy political editor Sam Coates, who's in Downing Street, says things have moved on.
13: I now understand people here in Westminster believe that Keir Starmer will accept that he needs to be part of an orderly transition. That means a deliberate and determined handover of power either before or more likely just after the summer recess.
12: There are fresh warnings about swimming in cold water as a second heatwave in weeks hits parts of the UK. An amber extreme warning's in force, and there could be highs of 38 degrees across some parts of central and southern England and some of Wales. Inspector Isabel Hunt is from the Northwest Underwater Search Unit.
14: I know it can be tempting to get in and swim, but just be aware of cold water shock and unforeseen dangers, so fast flowing water. You could be a really strong swimmer, but cold water shock impacts everyone.
12: The latest round of talks aimed at securing peace between the US and Iran have finished in Switzerland. Qatar and Pakistan, who've been mediating, say there's a goal of reaching a final deal within 60 days. Woucher has said sorry for a promotional email appearing to mock a crocodile attack at a zoo in Cambridgeshire. A 3-year-old boy is still in a critical condition in hospital. The website says the wording was unacceptable. An extra 3,000 unannounced Ofsted visits to England's nurseries are due to take place each year. The numbers are tripling of inspections on the 12 months to April 2025. And Captain Ben Stokes and bowler Gus Atkinson will join up with the rest of England's cricketers for the deciding test against New Zealand. Both players were handed written warnings for breaking contractual obligations. From Sky News, that's the latest.
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15: The top stories this hour. On the day Andy Burnham returns to Westminster, there are growing signs Sir Keir Starmer is on the brink of announcing his resignation. The Prime Minister's spent the weekend with his family mulling over his political future. On Friday, he insisted he would stand in any potential leadership contest. But Deputy Political Editor Sam Coates, who's in Downing Street, says things have moved on.
16: I now understand people here in Westminster believe that Keir Starmer will accept that he needs to be part of an orderly transition. That means a deliberate and determined handover of power either before or, more likely, just after the summer recess.
15: There are fresh warnings about swimming in cold water as a second heatwave in weeks hits parts of the UK. An amber extreme warning is now in force across central and southern England and some parts of Wales. We could see highs of 38 degrees Celsius by Wednesday or Thursday. Inspector Isabel Hunt is from the Northwest Underwater Search Team.
17: Just be aware of cold water shock and unforeseen dangers. You could be a really strong swimmer, but cold water shock impacts everyone.
15: Landlords who refuse to fix dangerous problems could be fined up to £7,000 under new rules. From today, councils across England can issue the penalties for serious hazards in privately rented homes. They include things like damp and mould. Iran peace talks have concluded in Switzerland. In a joint statement, Qatar and Pakistan say encouraging progress has been made in the first session of high-level discussions, with both Tehran and the US participating. We're told a roadmap has been agreed with the goal of reaching a final deal over the next 60 days. And Egypt, Iran and Cape Verde remain on course to progress to the last 32 of the World Cup. Joe Rawson reports from Boston.
18: Iran are up against many off-field challenges at this tournament due to the war, but remain in a good position to qualify after their goalless draw with Belgium. In the same group, Mo Salah got his first goal as Egypt secured a first ever World Cup victory, beating New Zealand 3-1. Cape Verde's fairy tale continued with a 2-2 draw with Uruguay, and Spain thrashed Saudi Arabia 4-0.
15: hot and humid, lots of sunshine, some showers in northern parts, highs at around 31 Celsius. That's the latest. I'm Becky Cahill.
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0: In the park for this morning, coming to an end with the music of Eric Coates, By the Sleepy Lagoon. Back in the park, sleepy or otherwise, tomorrow morning from 5.
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12: The top stories this hour. Former Mayor of Greater Manchester, Andy Burnham, will be sworn in as an MP later. As we're told, the Prime Minister spent the weekend considering his political future. It's understood four of Sir Keir Starmer's top ministers have called on him to resign, with reports an announcement could come today. Labour MP Luke Charters wants any transition to be smooth.
13: We're facing reform now. They're our main opposition. I call for the Prime Minister to reflect on that. He should take a step back, calmly, in a dignified manner, so that all of us as a party and then the country with us can take a step forward.
12: An extreme amber heat health warning has taken effect for much of Wales, the east of England, as well as the southeast, and for the Midlands. Forecasters think June's temperature record could be broken this week, with predicted highs of up to 38 degrees Celsius. Iran peace talks have concluded in Switzerland. In a joint statement, Qatar and Pakistan say encouraging progress has been made in the first session of high-level discussions, with both Tehran and the US participating. We're told a roadmap's been agreed, with a goal of reaching a final deal over the next 60 days. Landlords in England now face fines of up to £7,000 if they fail to fix things like damp and mould. Councils have new powers to tackle unsafe rentals. There are calls for an independent online safety commissioner to be brought in as we continue to highlight the impact of so-called deepfakes flooding the web. Over the last few days, we've been hearing from women who've been victims of the AI-manipulated pictures and videos, including MP Jess Asato, who tells us legal protections don't go far enough.
14: We didn't get that body and we haven't got a commissioner either. And I think it is now time that we look at somebody who's got real power to be able to hold tech companies to account.
12: And Toy Story 5 has become the biggest box office debut of the year in the US. It's earned the equivalent of £121 million in its opening weekend, which is more than any of the previous movies in the franchise. Hot and humid, lots of sunshine, some showers in northern parts, highs at around 31 Celsius. That's the latest. I'm Becky Cahill.
0: Good morning. A quotation for the day. Philosopher Wilhelm von Humboldt, born this day in 1767. How a person masters his fate is more important than what his fate is.
5: Charles Nunn on Magic Classical.

the wonderful trumpet playing of Alison Balsam with the Bremen German Chamber Philharmonic and Hummel's Trumpet Concerto, the third movement, starting off Magic Classical Breakfast for this Monday, the 22nd of June. It is 6 minutes past seven, and you are extremely welcome, Charles, with you, live and direct from a currently sunlit and thinking about becoming very warm Magic Classical East Midlands. How are we? Satisfactory form, I hope. What, better than satisfactory? Well, that's a bonus, isn't it? Marvellous. 22nd of June. Do you know, apart from anything else, you know how history has this habit of going round in variable cycles and circles? I just happened to notice earlier on, with all the news that's going round today of Sir Keir Starmer and will he, won't he, you know, is he going to resign? Is he going to set out a timetable, whatever? Today is the day in 1995 that John Major, who was Prime Minister of the day, resigned as head of the Conservative Party, though he said he'd stay on as Prime Minister while he fought to be re-elected as leader of the Conservative Party, which he did successfully. And he told his critics to put up or shut up this day in 1995. That is very much not my invitation to you in the course of Magic Classical Breakfast. Put up would be very nice. Shut up? No, please don't. By all means, texts and emails and so on, as usual, not least when we get to questions of the day, mark 1, round about 7:30, mark 2, round about 8:30. And now, Andrea Bocelli to sing.

That told him. Andrea Bocelli with the Giuseppe Verdi Symphony Orchestra of Milan and Santa Lucia. Quick look at the papers this morning. What's going on? It's game over, says the Mirror. Not a World Cup story, but a domestic matter. Sir Keir Starmer expected to set out a timetable for his departure from number 10. He's done and dusted, says the Sun headline, after Donald Trump told the world that Starmer would be resigning. The president says the net zero agenda and a failure to get control of immigration are to blame. The Guardian says Sir Keir Starmer will announce a timetable for his departure today, clearing the way for Andy Burnham to become Prime Minister without a formal contest by this autumn. According to the Times, Andy Burnham will seek a coronation, aiming to become Prime Minister by September in time for the Labour Party conference. It says Starmer spent the weekend at Chequers with his wife, who's been urging him to fight on, but a succession of cabinet ministers made clear that they have lost confidence in his leadership. In The Telegraph, Burnham planning to be in number 10 by September. Also on the front page, Iranian negotiators apparently walked out of peace talks with the US after President Trump launched expletive-laden phone calls and social media posts. It's not a usual approach to international diplomacy. He apparently threatened to blow the out of them and take over their country. The Mail reports that Andy Burnham's being urged by allies to tear up Labour's pledges on income tax and VAT to fund his costly spending plans. Brace yourself for more reckless tax and spending, is how the Express headline puts it, drawing on the words of a senior Tory. And The Eye says the Prime Minister's on the brink of quitting number 10 as support for him drains away. Andy Burnham will be sworn in as MP for Makerfield today. It says his allies will tell the PM to go if he hasn't set out an exit timetable by tomorrow night. Those stories and others waiting in the papers today. And now, a quick dance of a Russian nature, Da, comrade, from Tchaikovsky's Nutcracker, the Russian dance.

0: the State Academic Symphony Orchestra of Russia, not hanging about, and bringing us the Russian dance from the Nutcracker. Morning, Sarah in Fleet, who drops me a message to say, last night I attended the Winchfield Festival Classical and Proms Night, which was really excellent. The Docklands Symphonia, conducted by David Gibson, with Madeleine Pickering as the soloist, played up a storm, including Land of Hope and Glory and Jerusalem. Well done to all involved. Money raised goes to support music in primary schools. Thanks, Sarah. Glad that went well. And, well, yes, what a worthy cause. We've got to support music in schools. It's so essential, and it does far more than just teach children how to play music. It opens doors, it removes barriers. It's just the thing. The topless motorists, Marilyn and Derek, are on their travels, continuing to flee from the authorities. Where are you now? Over the weekend, we've been the furthest east we go on this trip. Saturday, we were at Auschwitz and Birkenau. Very moving experience, but one not to be missed. On Sunday, we went to the Vilechka salt mine. The tour started with 380 steps down, then a couple of hours in some fantastic caverns, one of which has been converted into a church, all carved out of salt, including the chandeliers. On the way back to our hotel, there was an almighty thunderstorm, very heavy rain, but the sun came out ready for us to have dinner outside. We're still wondering when the authorities will show up, though. Oh, they're after you. Keep moving.
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2: Long queues in Warwickshire this morning, Ashford South on the M40. The carriageway remains closed from last night's accident from junction 16 for Henley and Arden all the way down towards the A46 Warwick bypass and Longbridge Island at junction 15. So causing congestion from the M42 interchange to junction 3A. And long queues now towards London on the M4 in Berkshire. An accident has closed the lane to junction 5 for Langley and the M25 at junction 4B. And queues in Essex heading towards London on the A127 through West Horndon. An accident blocking a lane at Shoulderditch Lane.
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Bach, the Brandenburg Concerto No. 3, the third movement, played by Concertus Musicus Vienne, conducted by Nicholas Harnoncourt. And look at this, it's time for Question of the Day, Mark 1. So soon. Question of the Day, Mark 1 today, kindly contributed by Magic Classical listener Chris in Beverly. Morning, Chris. Who tells us that this puzzle was first discovered, written on the rind papyrus in ancient Egypt. Well, that's given us plenty of time to prepare for it then, hasn't it? But it's adapted for the sensitivities of today. Okay. The sage of Magic Town was spring cleaning and found a tin containing a number of marbles. His wife also found some loose marbles in a cupboard. Her find was two-thirds as many marbles as his. They decided to share the marbles equally among their three children. After giving the youngest his share, what remained was enough for 5 marbles each for each of the other children. How many marbles were in the tin that the sage found? There's a lot of loose marbles here. We have long suspected that certain residents of Magic Town are not in possession of all their marbles, so this could be the situation. Details again then. The sage of Magic Town is spring cleaning and found a tin containing a number of marbles. His wife also found some loose marbles in a cupboard. Her find was two-thirds as many marbles as his. They decided to share the marbles equally among their three children. After giving the youngest his share, what remained was enough for 5 marbles for each of the other children. How many marbles were in that tin that the sage found? 61054 is the text number. Just make Charles your first word, that way the text will know to come to me. Or by email, it's charles@magic.co.uk. You can have lots of marbles as a prize. The only thing is, of course, like all the prizes, imaginary.

Ain't necessarily so. It probably is, though. Lauren Marzal Valin, Vaden Weber Piano, with the music of George Gershwin from Porgy and Bess. 7:31, headlines this morning. It's thought we may hear the Prime Minister's decision on whether or not to resign today. Four cabinet ministers have told Sir Keir Starmer to go, as the man reportedly eyeing up the job, Andy Burnham, arrives in Westminster as a newly elected MP. He'll be sworn in today. Forecasters think June's temperature record could be broken this week, with highs of up to 38 degrees predicted. Amber warnings of extreme heat are in effect until Thursday. And in the sport department, Mo Salah has helped Egypt to a first-ever World Cup win, beating New Zealand 3-1. Among other games, Cape Verde caused another shock, drawing 2-2 with Uruguay. Weather, yes, there is a heat wave brewing, but not everywhere yet. Scotland and Northern Ireland today, cloud and some showers. The odd shower may appear for southwest England later too, but for most of the south it's sunny and very warm. Top temperatures 23 in the north, 31 in the south. Question of the day, Mark 1 today from Chris in Beverley. This ancient puzzle, apparently discovered on a papyrus in ancient Egypt, but adapted for our modern usage. He thinks of everything. The sage of Magic Town was spring cleaning and found a tin containing a number of marbles. His wife also found some loose marbles in a cupboard. Her find was two-thirds as many marbles as his. They decided to share the marbles equally among their three children. After giving the youngest his share, what remained was enough for five marbles for each of the other children. So how many marbles were in that tin that the sage discovered? 61054, the text number, starting your message with Charles, or by email, it's charles@magic.co.uk. Complicated looking thing, but maybe it's one of these ones that's easier than it looks. I hope it is. We'll find out this side of 8 o'clock. Now, some of Murray Gold's music for Doctor Who, the 11th hour. I am the Doctor. No, you are.

0: from Murray Gold for Doctor Who, The 11th Hour. And now it's a special birthday today. It's Alison's birthday today. My darling Alison. No, not mine. It's Joe's darling Alison. In Tunbridge Wells, where it's sunny and melting hotter than Crete, where they have recently been. But is there any water in Tunbridge Wells? I have representatives in that part of the world and I hear nothing but complaints about the water going off. Anyway, Joe says, today is my darling Alison's birthday. I would never be so crass as to give away such a beautiful, marvellous and strong woman's age. It could get messy. Suffice to say, in answer to the two key questions posed by Paul McCartney, always have and always will, and of course, and I'll be out to the shops later for some of our wonderful local produce. Enough said. Happy birthday to Alison, my love, my rod and staff. Stay cool, says Joe. Alison, have a lovely day.
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the ever reliable Mozart, Eine kleine Nachtmusik, fourth movement, the Berlin Baroque Soloists, conducted by Reinhard Goebel on Magic Classical. We'll sort out question of the day, Mark 1, a suspicious number of marbles, some of them loose, some of them probably missing, in just a moment or two. We'll see how we've got on with that after Sibelius and Dante Festivo.

The Bergen Philharmonic conducted by Andrew Litton, and Dante Festivo by Sibelius. Now, question of the day, Mark, one today came from Chris in Beverley. Thank you, Chris. If you feel like contributing a future question, you know where I am. The sage of Magic Town spring cleaning found a tin containing a number of marbles. His wife also found some loose marbles in a cupboard. Her find was two-thirds as many marbles as his. They decided to share the marbles equally among their three children. After giving the youngest his share, what remained was enough for five marbles for each of the other children. So the question was, how many marbles were in the tin that the sage found? Black Rod Brian says, I think this one sounded harder than it actually was, but then it might have been harder than I realised. This is the kind of uncertainty that arises when I haven't had my morning cup of tea yet. Ooh, I know. We shouldn't have to work in these conditions, should we? No tea. Now, if I said no auf Deutsch, would you award me an imaginary prize? Oh, I should think so. Grumpalong says there were nine marbles in the tin to start with. The sage's wife found another six. Andrew of Andrew and Haley of Pulborough, with help from Isaac, reporting, I managed to complete the British Heart Foundation's London to Brighton bike ride yesterday. Fantastic. And I beat the beacon. I pedalled non-stop up Ditchling Beacon. It might have been so slow my bike computer thought I was walking, but it still counts. 15 minutes of slow torture. Well done. Got a medal made of zinc. What place is that? Look, you did it. Hopefully my fatigue has not clouded my ability for the questions, though. Were there nine marbles in the jar? I think probably yes. Elsewhere we find David in Orpington. They don't sell tins of marbles at my supermarket, but I think the sage had nine marbles in his tin. Biker Stew and Biker Clara offering a rare Monday off today, so myself and daughter are making the most of the sunshine, and we're off to the local Biker Cafe for a slap-up breakfast. Oh, and then the arguments about whether it's brown sauce or ketchup for a sausage butty. What about both? As for the question, each child gets five marbles, so 15 in total. Wife found six. Sage had nine in the tin. Enjoy the sunshine. And you too, having a fine day for biking, as long as you can keep moving. I remember when I used to motorcycle a lot. You were fine as long as you're moving. My goodness, the moment you stop, the heat build is incredible. Morning, Jane near Cardiff. George the Mathematical Dashund has been out walking, looking at me in the manner suggesting I may have lost all my marbles to wake him early again. But he says nine. And West Wales Gordon going for nine in the tin, six loose, and saying remember to look out for any elderly neighbours in the heat. What, and give them the marbles? Oh, very good. Yes, nine is what it says on the sheet of power. If you went for nine, congratulations, you have all your marbles.

0: Suena, and that is called Prima Pulsa. If you're with us on Premium between now and the news update for 8 o'clock, music by Kurt Vile, Lost in the Stars. After the news, Leo Nucci, the baritone, will sing.
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11: The top stories this hour. The former mayor of Greater Manchester, Andy Burnham, will be sworn in as an MP later as questions mount over whether the Prime Minister could potentially resign today. Sir Keir Starmer has reportedly been holding discussions about his future over the weekend. Our political correspondent, Tom Claiborne, has more.
12: The official line from Downing Street is the man in the job is currently staying put, but the headlines aren't easy reading for Sir Keir Starmer, who's now reportedly been told by at least 4 senior cabinet ministers his time in office is up. President Trump has also said the PM will go, claiming there's been failures on immigration and energy.
11: A 4-day amber weather warning for extreme heat has taken effect, with temperatures predicted to reach 38 degrees Celsius this week. It's in place until Thursday, with large parts of England and Wales covered. Peace talks between the US and Iran have ended in Switzerland. Mediators from Qatar and Pakistan say there's been encouraging progress, with technical discussions due to continue through the week. Next, our investigation into the impact of AI altered images and videos being spread online has prompted calls for an independent commissioner to take charge. Last week, we brought together a panel of women who've been targeted by so-called deepfakes and don't feel enough is being done to tackle them. It includes MP Jess Asato.
13: We know that there are some platforms where this is happening a lot, but you can't pull all of the threads together unless you've got somebody who's seeing all of those reports. Whereas at the moment, they're fragmenting right across the system. Right. Nobody has the full picture, which means it's actually really difficult to hold tech companies to account.
11: And Egypt, Iran and Cape Verde remain on course to progress to the last 32 of the World Cup. Joe Rawson reports from Boston.
14: Iran are up against many off-field challenges at this tournament due to the war, but remain in a good position to qualify after their goalless draw with Belgium. In the same group, Mo Salah got his first goal as Egypt secured a first ever World Cup victory, beating New Zealand 3-1. Cape Verde's fairy tale continued with a 2-2 draw with Uruguay, and Spain thrashed Saudi Arabia 4-0.
11: Hot and humid, lots of sunshine, some showers in northern parts, highs at around 31 Celsius. That's the latest. I'm Becky Cahill.
0: Good morning. A quotation for the day. Italian politician Giuseppe Mazzini, born this day in 1805. Slumber not in the tents of your fathers. The world is advancing.
10: Charles Know
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Nucci, baritone with the Orchestra of La Scala, Milan, and Largo al Factotum from Rossini's Barber of Seville at 8:07 on this Monday, the 22nd of June. And you are very welcome to Magic Classical Breakfast, coming to you from a sunny and already rather warm Magic Classical East Midlands. But there is warmer to come. Mike in Wales, always a source of sunshine, says, now the nights are drawing in. Oh yes, of course, we've passed the summer solstice, haven't we? Now the nights are drawing in, time to check your local supermarket for Brussels sprouts. Best get them on early for the festive season. You don't want them too hard. You leave those sprouts alone. I love sprouts. I know I'm in a minority here, but I love sprouts. And not squishy ones, proper ones with a crunch. Lots of birthdays today, says Mike. Prince George, 13. Meryl Streep, 76. And our own Jack Pepper, 27. Is he? Wow. I'll check. Also, I believe Summer the dog was 8 yesterday. A happy birthday to all concerned, says Mike, whose birthday calendar must be a burgeoning thing. I've seen the weather for the next few days. He says, buy ice, lots of it. Fill the bath, do your show from there. Ooh, now there's an idea.

from Handel, the Harmonious Blacksmith. It was all very harmonious until he stubbed his toe on the anvil, of course, at which point the language turned a little fruity. Marie Pereira at the piano there. Or if you like nifty piano playing, can I draw your attention to our new album of the week, which is called Ordinary Moments, comes from Ola Yalo. And Tim Smith will have a track from that every day through this week. Tim back from 10 this morning. 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

0: Perfect for the Sunshine, Rodrigo's Concerto d'Aranjuez, the first movement there, with Milos and the London Philharmonic Orchestra. It'll be time for Question of the Day, Mark 2, pretty soon. Jane here, Cardiff, says, please thank whoever suggested you doing the show from the bath. This was Mike in Wales, who's full of good ideas. Now, when I hear you speak, I have visions of you sat there like Amanda Barry in Carry On Cleo, as you broadcast. It's an interesting way to start the week. Carry on, Charles, and have a spiffing day. Too much of your youth was obviously spent watching the Carry On films. Yes, me too. Amanda Barry, right. What a marvellous character she worked. Well, in everything. I met her once in Soho a few years ago. She was absolutely delightful. Marvellous one. Anyway, banish all thoughts from your head of me in the bath looking like that from Carry On Cleo. There is no resemblance whatsoever. For several reasons.
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19: The M40 southbound in Warwickshire remains closed from last night's serious accident from junction 16 for Henley and Arden all the way down towards the A46 Warwick bypass at junction 15, with lengthy delays back and beyond the M42 interchange to junction 3A. And long delays now heading into London on the M4. An accident has blocked lane 2 at junction 2 for the A4 Brentford, with congestion from Heston services. And so long delays heading towards London on the M3, although the accident at junction 3 for Lightwater is now on the hard shoulder, still very busy back towards Farnborough at junction 4A.
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The Cologne Radio Symphony Orchestra, conducted by Gunther Wand, spelt Wand, pronounced Wand, and Schubert's Third Symphony, the third movement. Now, time for question of the day, Mark 2. Mark 1, the answer was 9. It was all about marbles. Question of the day, Mark 2, does not involve any marbles. Involves books instead. On a bookshelf, one particular publication is fourth from the left and sixth from the right. How many books are there on the shelf? On a bookshelf, one particular publication is fourth from the left and sixth from the right. How many books are there on the shelf? 61054 is the text number. Make Charles your first word. That way it comes flying to me. By email, it's charles@magic.co.uk. Imaginary prizes at stake and glory. We'll sort it out before nine.

Piano is played by Martha Argerich and Antonio Papano. Saint-Saëns, the finale to Carnival of the Animals. 8:30, headlines this morning. We may hear today the Prime Minister's decision on whether or not to resign. While Andy Burnham is due to be sworn in as an MP later, allies of the former Greater Manchester Mayor claim he hopes to be in Downing Street by September. An extreme amber heat warning is in force for much of England and Wales. Forecasters think June's temperature record could be broken. We could see highs of 38 degrees Celsius. And rail passengers in and around Bedford are asked to only travel if it's absolutely necessary after the train crash on Friday. An East Midlands Railway driver died. Around 100 passengers were injured, of whom 9 are said to be in a critical condition. Whether there is a heatwave brewing, not everywhere just yet, though Scotland and Northern Ireland have cloud and some showers. Today, the odd shower may appear too for southwest England later. But for most of the south, it's sunny and very warm today. Top temperatures, 23 in the north, 31 in the south. Tonight, a cloudy north and a clear south. And then tomorrow, looks sunny, dry and hot. Stroke, very hot. Question of the day, Mark 2, on a bookshelf. One particular publication is fourth from the left and sixth from the right. How many books are there on the shelf? 61054, the text number. Make Charles your first word or email charles@magic.co.uk. Now, as I've said, it's brewing up to be kind of hot in many parts. If it's brewing up already, or if you're wilting in advance, perhaps getting the wilting in nice and early. Try this as a sort of chill out moment or two.

0: Now then, doesn't that help the situation a little? Jan Garbarek, the saxophone player with the Hilliard Ensemble, and his arrangement of Remember Me, My Dear. Very much the sort of thing you might enjoy during the stress-free lunch hour, by the way, with Tim later. Tim Smith here from 10, and the stress-free lunch hour comes round at 1 o'clock. Does what it says on the tin, as the saying goes. Oh, now, after our accidental straying into the matter of Amanda Barry in the bath in Carry On Cleo, how did we get there? Oh, it was this suggestion from Mike that that perhaps if it gets too hot, I should fill a bath with ice and do the show from there. A bath of milk, says Kevin, who's obviously another person who's spent far too much time watching Carry On films back in the day. A bath of milk. And now I want to know if you often arrive wrapped in a carpet. Well, not so far, but you know how it is. In these changeable times, I rule nothing out.
1: All right, class, tell me about your weekend. 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

A sort of buccaneering spirit about it, hasn't it? The Huntresses from the Sylvia Ballet, music of Delibes. Morning, Steve in Weatherby. Regarding the books on a shelf question of the day, Mark 2, this is similar to the conundrum of our musical director when telling us where to start playing. If he says, four bars from the letter A, should we include bar A? Or should we count four bars after bar A? Ah, yes, tricky one. Just go for it and attempt to all finish at the same time, I think is the best advice I can offer. Carry on. We'll sort out question of the day, Mark 2, in a moment or two. Anna Phoebe first will bring us Between Worlds.

And played by Anna Phoebe. That is called Between Worlds. Now then, let's sort out question of the day, Mark 2. On a bookshelf, one particular publication is fourth from the left and sixth from the right. Don't ask what the publications are. They're probably not suitable for general reading, one way or another. How many books are there on the shelf? That was the question. This is my first attempt at question of the day for a while, says Nautical Nick from Somerset. I'm going for nine. Nine, you reckon? Morning from Puffin. This is Laney, previously of Oakham, reporting we've left Oakham and we're on the canals and rivers until September. Wow! You're going the full Captain Pugwash? I'm relying on you. Magically, Mike has finally made the digital radio work so we can hear you again. Yay, Mike. And he wants me to tell you he thinks there are nine books on that shelf. Smooth sailing to you. I look forward to your updates. Regarding the number of books... now, wait a minute. yes, this is Black Rod Brian, who says, I refer you to the answer I offered for question of the day, Mark 1, earlier. If I said no auf Deutsch, would you award me a second imaginary prize? I'm more certain about this answer as I have now had my morning cup of tea. Both questions of the day having the same answer. I don't think this happens often, does it? Nine, it doesn't. Tony and Anne and Summer the birthday dog say good morning and thanks for mentioning Summer's birthday. And Jack gave her a shout out yesterday. She got a lot of spoiling as she's not been very well. Oh, well, I hope things improve. And you say there are nine books. We're coalescing here around nine. Mind you, it's 14 in Edinburgh, but that's the temperature. 14 and overcast, says Eddie. We have a few fence posts to install in the garden today, so hoping the temperature stays in its teens. But nine for the books. And all good in Wicks, reports Richard, secretary extraordinaire. Paula believes nine books on the shelf. At the rate she reads, that's about a week's worth. Hoping she's right, that always bodes well for a peaceful and calm day. Just the job, these tropical days. Yeah, that sounds very much correct. And well done her if she gets through nine books in a week. I'm lucky if I can get through nine pages at night before the book lands on my face. nine is the answer. Yes, question of the day, Mark 2. Same answer as question of the day, Mark 1. Very unusual. Nine. We'll do it. Now, Stravinsky, the Firebird finale.

0: Stravinsky, the Firebird. The Philharmonia Orchestra, conducted by Sandu Matthias Ruvali. News update for 9 o'clock will follow, and then, for the first time this week, it'll be screen time.
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13: The top stories this hour. We're expecting to hear the Prime Minister's decision on whether or not to resign today. Four cabinet ministers are understood to have told Sir Keir Starmer to go as the former mayor of Greater Manchester arrives in Westminster. Our political correspondent Tom Claiborne has more.
14: If the rumours which have emerged in recent days are to be believed, Sir Keir Starmer was told by his Foreign Secretary Yvette Cooper his time in office is up. He's also received criticism from President Donald Trump, who believes the UK leader has failed on immigration and energy and therefore will go. We're told the PM spent the weekend at Chequers reflecting with his wife and children. If an exit is confirmed, it would free up Andy Burnham's path to number 10 on what is his first official day as Makerfield's MP.
13: Forecasters think June's temperature record could be broken this week, with highs of up to 38 degrees Celsius predicted. Amber extreme heat warnings are in effect until Thursday. Iran peace talks have concluded in Switzerland. In a joint statement, Qatar and Pakistan say encouraging progress has been made in the first session of high-level discussions, with both Tehran and the US participating. Next, there are calls for an independent online safety commissioner to be brought in as we continue to highlight the impact of so-called deepfakes flooding the web. Over the last few days, we've been hearing from women who've been victims of the AI-manipulated pictures and videos, including MP Jess Asato, who tells us legal protections don't go far enough.
15: I think it is now time that we look at somebody who's got real power to be able to hold tech companies to account.
13: Landlords who refuse to fix dangerous problems could be fined up to £7,000 under new rules. From today, councils across England can issue the penalties for serious hazards in privately rented homes. They include dampened mould, faulty electrics, fire risks and freezing temperatures. And Toy Story 5's become the biggest box office debut of the year in the US. It's earned the equivalent of £121 million in its opening weekend. Hot and humid, lots of sunshine, some showers in northern parts, highs at around 31 Celsius. That's the latest. I'm Becky Kyle.
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0: Good morning. A quotation for the day. Meryl Streep, born this day in 1949. Don't give up or give in the face of patronising ridicule, amused disdain, or being ignored.
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1: with Charles Nove.
16: Bourbon?
17: Look, Mrs. Robinson, I drove you home. I was glad to do it, but I have some things on my mind. Can you understand that?
16: Yes.
17: All right.
16: What do you drink?
18: I'm so scared. I wish I had a ham sandwich to calm my nerves.
19: Choose your next witticism carefully, Mr. Bond. It may be your last.
20: What we've got here is failure to communicate.
21: Well, it's all right. I'm sure that we can handle this situation maturely, just like the responsible adults that we are. Isn't that right, Mr. Poopy Pants?
0: Oh, yes. As I have said before, if Leslie Nielsen says it is, then it is. Welcome to Screen Time. Our wanderings through till 10, things off the screen. I mentioned there Meryl Streep, born on this day in 1949, so some music from one of her outings on the way very shortly. Also a spot of Star Trek action and some Pirates of the Caribbean and Sherlock, and music from a recent South Korean release called No Other Choice. Starting off, though, with the gorgeous sound of the Soweto Gospel Choir, and this from Civilization 4. This is Baba Yetu, music of Christopher Tin.

It's Soweto Gospel Choir and the Royal Philharmonic Orchestra. Baba Yetu, the music from Civilization 4. Well, now here we are on the 22nd of June, and apart from anything else, that is the birthday of Meryl Streep, the multi-talented, multi-capable Meryl Streep, born this day in 1949. So birthday wave in her direction with this music from one of her most famous outings, all about that farm in Africa.

0: of the Undiscovered Country, Max Richter's music for Hamnet, and before that, John Barry's Oscar-winning theme for Out of Africa, in birthday recognition of Meryl Streep, born this day in 1949. Now, I promised some Star Trek action. We're in the streaming spin-off world of Star Trek Strange New Worlds. And here, Nurse Chapel, Jess Bush, gives Spock, Ethan Peck, a spot of relationship advice.
1: You told her you were going to be home for dinner, and then you weren't.
2: I found myself in an impossible circumstance where I was unable to reconcile my many different... It is not a human gesture I'm familiar with.
1: Designed to break old habits. You're supposed to put her ahead of your duties. That's what being in a relationship is. It's mutual sacrifice. Pretty much why I avoid them.

Music's by Jeff Russo, his main title theme for Star Trek Strange New Worlds. Now, let me offer you some clues about the last piece I'll play in Screen Time this morning before I hand over to Tim Smith at 10. I'll finish off today with one from the year 2000. Gosh, do you remember we used to talk about the year 2000 as some great thing that would come along eventually and everything would be different? And now here we are, by some accident of timing. It's way in the rearview mirror. Anyway, that doesn't help us. Year 2000, stop-motion animated adventure comedy film. There's some knitting in this film which is real and was made with toothpicks as knitting needles. Mel Gibson's children convinced him to take the lead voice role in this film as they were such big fans of Wallace and Gromit. And regular listeners may know this film contains one of my favourite moments of dialogue. What might it be then? From the year 2000, stop-motion animated adventure comedy film. Mel Gibson voicing. What do you think? 61054 is the text number. Just start the message with Charles so it knows to come to me. Or by email, charles@magic.co.uk. We'll have music from it just before 10. On the way very soon, with the threat of a heatwave brewing, something entirely inappropriate for the situation is coming up. Between now and then, something may or may not happen. Rather depends on the mood of the computer that's currently displaying an error message. Oh, really? That's a very pretty box you're putting up there. Any chance of the hourglass at all? No. Herds of wildebeest sweeping majestically across the plain? No cause for alarm. Do you know what we haven't had for a while? We've not had Tales of the Unexpected, have we? In fact, I was just saying one day last week that we hadn't had Tales of the Unexpected for a while. And, look. Tell you what do you want by way of an It's All Gone Wrong bit of music? Do you want Tales of the Unexpected or Captain Pugwash? I'm taking a straw poll on this. Captain Pugwash. Okay, we can do that. Look out.

0: Good. Good old Captain Pugwash to the rescue. All aboard the Skylark. Where were we?
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17: It's righty here, and I'm already loving this glorious summer of football. 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Now, M&S, one of the official partners of our amazing home nations football teams, have created Eat Well. Loads of snacks, meals and drinks that help us all be that little bit healthier. And not only that, it's mega easy to spot because every pack has a little flower that tells us all we need to know. And because it's M&S, it is, of course, delicious. So, just follow the flower.
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1: This is Magic Classical.

It's a wonderful tune, that, isn't it? Yeah, Kristen Anderson Lopez and Robert Lopez, Let It Go from Frozen. That's what we need. Well, there was a suggestion earlier on that I should fill the bath with ice and present the programme from there in the event that the heat wave gets out of control. Heard worse ideas. It's the 22nd of June today. That is the anniversary of the birth of the great Prunella Scales. Sadly, no longer with us, but never forgotten. Prunella Scales, born this day in 1932.

0: Dennis Wilson's theme for Fawlty Towers in memory of Prunella Scales, who was born on this day in 1932. And as Sybil, such a memorable character, even if she only sometimes had a very few words to say.
1: I know. I know. Oh, I know.
2: Are you going to go like that all night?
1: What was that, Audrey? Oh, I know. I know.
2: Why is she telling you then?
0: Yeah, Prunella Scales, never forgotten. Now, Pirates of the Caribbean, Dead Man's Chest, ha-ha, Jim Ladd, and Jack Sparrow, Johnny Depp, showing off his latest acquisition.
3: Look what I got. I got a jar of dirt, and guess what's inside it?

0: Davy Jones, Hans Zimmer's music for Pirates of the Caribbean, Dead Man's Chest. Some news just in. Sir Keir Starmer has stepped out of Downing Street this morning, accompanied by his wife, Victoria, and members of his team, and has set out a plan for his resignation. We'll have the latest on that in our next news bulletin, which will be here at 10. On the way in a moment, Sherlock.
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Amy and Julie Berthollet playing music from Sherlock by David Arnold and Michael Price. That's called The Game Is On. With the news in the last few minutes that Sir Keir Starmer has announced his plan for departure, both as Prime Minister and as leader of the Labour Party, you might be excused for thinking that the choice of The Game Is On and the piece that I'm about to play has some messaging in it. I promise you it doesn't. Both of these pieces I had planned to play this morning. It's just the way the cookie crumbles. So that was The Game Is On. And this is from a South Korean black comedy that came out in the tail end of last year. It's called No Other Choice.

from the mating game Oceans. That was called Seahorses. Just about wrapping me up for today. Morning, Bill, who says, after the appearance of Captain Pugwash earlier on, have those Russians been cutting your cables again? Well, not as far as I know, but you never know. Rule nothing out. Last piece, Danielle says, I had to write in for this one. Last piece today, definitely Chicken Run. My all-time favourite film. I've watched it many, many times and laugh at various bits even before they happen. Looking forward to humming along. Oh, you and me both. And Carol's in an already toasty Birmingham says, I believe your last piece today is from Chicken Run. I absolutely love that film. My all-time favourite quote is from the film, all of me life flashed before my eyes. It was really boring. Stay cool, everyone, says Carol. You too.

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13: The top stories this hour and news just in. Sir Keir Starmer has announced he plans to resign as Prime Minister.
14: The question my party is asking now is whether I am best placed to lead us into the next general election. I have heard the answer of my parliamentary party and I accept that answer with good grace.
13: Speaking from the podium on Downing Street in the last half hour, he says a contest to replace him as Labour leader will be completed by the end of the summer. Pressure on Sir Keir to step down has grown since Andy Burnham's victory in the Makefield by-election. The former Greater Manchester mayor will be sworn in as an MP this afternoon. A four-day amber weather warning for extreme heat has taken effect, with temperatures predicted to reach 38 degrees Celsius this week. It's in place until Thursday, with large parts of England and Wales covered. Peace talks between the US and Iran have ended in Switzerland. Mediators from Qatar and Pakistan say there's been encouraging progress, with technical discussions due to continue through the week. Next, our investigation into the impact of AI altered images and videos being spread online has prompted calls for an independent commissioner to take charge. Last week, we brought together a panel of women who've been targeted by so-called deepfakes and don't feel enough is being done to tackle them. It includes MP Jess Asante.
15: We know that there are some platforms where this is happening a lot, but you can't pull all of the threads together unless you've got somebody who's seeing all of those reports, whereas at the moment, they're fragmenting right across the system. Right. Nobody has the full picture, which means it's actually really difficult to hold tech companies to account.
13: And a recap of our top story this morning. Sir Keir Starmer has announced a timetable for his resignation as Prime Minister. He says he's stepping down as leader of the Labour Party and his replacement will be in post before Parliament returns in September. Sir Keir says every decision he's taken has been about putting the country he loves first, and was applauded and cheered by his team on Downing Street. Hot and humid, lots of sunshine, some showers in northern parts, highs at around 31 Celsius. That's the latest. I'm Becky Cahill.
16: And a very good morning to you. This is Tim Smith saying thank you to Charles for Monday's breakfast show.
5: And welcome to another 4 hours of excellent classical music with me between now and 2 o'clock. And it begins with the delights of a Bach keyboard concerto as performed by the Australian Chamber Orchestra.
13: Tim Smith
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Magic Classical, the home of calming classics, where you'll hear the greatest classical music like this. And this. And this.

And a very good morning to you. This is Magic Classical with Tim Smith here between now and 2 o'clock on what is already then a fairly eventful day, I think you'll agree. Getting Monday's Through the Day programme off to a fine start and hopefully one that puts a smile on your face despite all that's going on. The music there of Pharrell Williams and a really interesting take on Happy, arranged by James Morgan. And before that, we heard the first movement from Bach's Keyboard Concerto No. 3 in D. So good morning, an eventful Monday morning already. I hope things, though, are all good with you. Trust the weekend went well. Welcome to a brand new week, a week that promises yet more very hot weather, something of a heat wave in prospect. I think you'll find it began yesterday in large parts of the country. More political machinations then. Plenty already on this Monday morning. Certainly the prospect of a brand new Prime Minister, if not this week, at some point in the future. And yet more tension-filled football moments with England in the World Cup tomorrow night. Right now, though, between now and two, no tension whatsoever. More calming classics as we journey through the group stages of Monday's programme and bring you music now by Charpentier.

0: And that is an excellent version of Liszt's Consolation No. 1 by the German 12-piece ensemble Salaputia Brass, or depending on how you pronounce your Latin, possibly Salaputia Brass. And before that, the prelude from Charpentier's Te Deum. Right, on the way very shortly, we'll play a track for the first time this week from the brand new Magic Classical album of the week. It comes, as I mentioned, from the Norwegian composer, now based very firmly in the United States, Ole Yalo. Also on the way, amongst other things, music by Shostakovich on Magic Classical.
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and that is just exquisite. That is the music of Shostakovich on Magic Classical, bringing you the magic of classical music on this very sunny and soon to be very warm Monday morning. That was his Prelude No. 7 in A, performed on the piano there by Igor Levit. And coming up right now, as promised, a track from the brand new Magic Classical album of the week. It comes from Ola Yalo. It's released today on Decca Classics, and it's called Ordinary Moments. Now, it's a brand new collection of modern solo piano ballads from the Norwegian-born composer, and it follows his two previously highly successful solo piano albums, which together with his previous choral releases have now amassed over 330 million global streams. It's an album, he says, designed to soundtrack and elevate life's everyday moments, written very much with the solitary listener in mind and imagining them walking through life with their headphones on, enjoying the music and experiencing the daily routines through the intimate and often rose-tinted lens of music. Titles of the pieces on this album include 4 AM Feeling, Hurt, Nostalgia, A Walk by the Sea, and this, Red Letter Day.

conjuring up there some images, I think, of a perfect English summer's day, the like of which we're about to enjoy later, I think. The music of George Butterworth on Magic Classical, composed in 1913 and based on two old English folk songs. That was The Banks of Green Willow, performed by the London Symphony Orchestra. Right, very shortly, we'll go back in time and take a quick look at this classical music day in history. Today, that will involve news of a Copland ballet and a Wagner march. Before that, on the way, some TV soundtrack music for you. And if you're listening on Radio Premium, coming up next, without the ads, music

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And that, I think, is rather good. Music there from the soundtrack of the TV programme Dutton Ranch, which I believe I'm right in saying is yet another spin-off from the TV programme Yellowstone, neither of which I have to admit I've seen. And that was the main title sequence music, composed by Brian Tyler and Breton Vivian. Right, coming up now, news from this classical music day in history. Four things to tell you about, beginning in 1846. On this day in 1846, Adolphe Sax patented the saxophone in Paris, having first applied for the patent back in March of the same year. On this day in 1871, the first performance of Wagner's Kaiser March took place at a concert in Central Park, New York, and music was broadcast from the Eiffel Tower in Paris for the very first time on this day in 1921. But finally, on this day in 1943, Aaron Copland's ballet Rodeo, or Rodeo, received its very first performance in an orchestral arrangement, and again, this took place in New York. And from it, this is the Hoedown, performed here by the Buffalo Philharmonic Orchestra.

0: And to the strains of that excellent piece of music there by Aaron Copland, one of my favourites. We arrive at the end of the first hour of the programme. Don't go away, the news is coming up in a few minutes at 11. And as you can appreciate, lots to tell you about this morning with all that's gone on already. However, the music will resume, I promise, straight after the news with a Haydn trumpet concerto, a Fauré requiem and a Chopin waltz.
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13: The top stories this hour. Sir Keir Starmer is stepping down as Prime Minister. He's given an emotional speech from Downing Street this morning following mounting pressure to go since Andy Burnham's by-election victory in Greater Manchester. Our reporter Claire Bode is outside Number 10 for us.
14: It's understood Sir Keir made his decision to leave Number 10 after consulting with his family over the weekend. He paid a tearful tribute to them in his resignation speech.
15: I shall spend more time on the most important job, being the best husband I can to my fantastic wife, Vic, and being the best dad I can to my beautiful children.
14: While reaction has started flooding in from across the political spectrum, here's member of the Shadow Cabinet, Alex Burghardt.
16: The problem is not just the Prime Minister, it's the Labour Party itself. I don't think the Labour Party understands the problem that the country is facing.
14: Sir Keir said he will remain in post until a new Labour leader is elected in the summer. But now with six Prime Ministers resigning in just the last 10 years, can Starmer's replacement bring back political stability?
13: A rare red weather warning has been issued for extreme heat for parts of central and southern England and Wales. It'll take effect at 9am on Wednesday and run until 9pm on Thursday. June's temperature record could be broken this week, with highs of up to 38 degrees Celsius forecast. Less severe amber warnings have already kicked in. Rail passengers in and around Bedford are being asked to only travel if it's absolutely necessary after a crash on Friday. 60-year-old Sean Burton died when the East Midlands railway train he was driving crashed into the back of another train on the same line. Around 100 people were injured, at least 9, critically. Landlords who refuse to fix dangerous problems could be fined up to £7,000 under new rules. From today, councils across England can issue the penalties for serious hazards in privately rented homes. They include damp and mould, faulty electrics, fire risks and freezing temperatures. And Lionel Messi could break the World Cup's goal-scoring record later as holders Argentina face Austria, France face Iraq. Hot and humid, lots of sunshine, some showers in northern parts, highs at around 31 Celsius. That's the latest. I'm Becky Cahill.
0: Right, good morning. This is Tim Smith on Magic Classical. Welcome to the second hour of the proceedings. On the way, well, the return of the listener in residence in about half an hour. But first, here's a waltz in E-flat from Chopin.
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Magic Classical, the home of calming classics, where you'll hear the greatest classical music like this. And this. And this.

as performed there by the rather grandly named La Chapelle Royale and the Ensemble Musique Oblique, that is the Sanctus from Fauré's Requiem. So Monday morning then, and a very warm one at that, not that you need me to tell you. June the 22nd today, 2026, it's National Kissing Day, which is fine, but do seek permission first. And frankly, it's a bit warm for all of that. It's also Windrush Day today, celebrating the arrival on this day in 1948 of Caribbean migrants on the HMT Windrush. Today is World VW Beetle Day, celebrating the iconic German car that I never could quite see the attraction of. Maybe it's just me. And because it's a Monday, that means it's the start of Rabbit Week, it's the start of Insect Week, and it's the beginning of Old Time Fiddlers Week. So get that violin out and play. Although you'll need a trumpet for this one, I'm afraid.

0: Monday morning on Magic Classical. Tim Smith here, easing you very gently through the middle bit of the day, and doing so there with help from the music of John Powell. That was the main suite from the soundtrack of the 2025 film Wicked for Good. Right, on the way, very shortly, amongst other things, music by Brahms, and then following our Booksellers in Residence last week, which we did to celebrate Independent Bookshop Week, in just a moment, we will herald the return of the Listener in Residence.
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0: Well, a very good morning to you. You're listening to Magic Classical, playing you the very best classical music in the world at the home of Carmen Classics, and playing you there the fourth movement from Brahms's Piano Trio No. 3. Now then, every weekday on this programme, just in case you don't know, at about this time, we hand over the playlist to one of our listeners. Last week, it was booksellers, but we are back to normal now. They then get to choose five pieces of music to share with us every day on this programme, and then also share the stories behind those selections. And today, I'm delighted to welcome to the programme Nick Baldwin, who's just down the road from me in North Oxford. I know it well. Nick, welcome to the programme. Good to have you with us on Magic Classical. How long have you been in North Oxford then? Are you an Oxford person, Nick?
1: No, I'm a Londoner born and bred, and I've lived in Wales and Gloucestershire and London and Hertfordshire, but been in Oxford for the last 15 years with my husband Peter, and we love Oxford. Fantastic place to be.
0: Absolutely, couldn't agree more. But you came here to work at the university, didn't you?
1: Well, yes. I mean, I came here because I fell in love with Peter, but that's a story perhaps for another time.
0: Well, you can tell us about that if you wish. So well, you met your husband and came to Oxford and then got the job at Oxford Uni.
1: Exactly. That's okay. The order of things. Yes. The job followed the romance. So, yeah, indeed, that's how it worked. But yeah, very much happily worked at the university for 12 years. I finished nearly 4 years ago as head of admin and finance at one of the university central departments. So I'm very lucky to be able to step back and enjoy a more relaxed pace of life and lots of travel.
0: OK, well, we'll talk more about your happy retirement, he says somewhat enviously, throughout the rest of this week. I know, as you mentioned there, you've been doing a lot of travelling lately. We may also find out more about Peter, if that's OK with you.
1: Yes,
0: and indeed a bit more about what you do now, because what you do now is also very interesting. But we better move on to choice number one then. Tell us what it is and what it means to you.
1: Well, it's one of those wonderful calming pieces of music, which you are so good at your station. But this is Saint-Saëns and the Aquarium from the Carnival of the Animals, which I first heard on a podcast. Steve Richards, the journalist, doing narration about political leaders and moments in time. Bit of a geek, I love that kind of thing. And this music was there. I originally thought it had just been composed for him. Of course, how wrong I was. Shows how little I know about classical music. But thankfully, Magic Classical is teaching me lots. And I love the fact it was used on a political podcast. For me, I can see the politicians swimming around in the aquarium, all sort of vying with each other, all a bit of subterfuge, perhaps masking themselves. And yet you can also sit back as a listener and just enjoy the calm and the peace and observation. So it's a great piece of music.
0: Well, there's some interesting imagery there. Thank you for that. bringing to mind then images of politicians swimming around in an aquarium. This is choice number one then from our listener in residence this week, who is Nick Baldwin. He's in North Oxford. This is the music of Saint-Saëns and from the Carnival of the Animals. This is Aquarium. Thank you.

0: And that is the mighty Utah Symphony Orchestra there performing choice number one from our brand new listener in residence. He is Nick Baldwin. He's in Oxford. And that was Aquarium from Sanson's Carnival of the Animals. And I'll be talking to Nick on the programme at the same time tomorrow morning, and we'll get choice number two from Nick then. If you'd like to do the same and come on the programme and be a future listener in residence, you can apply online at magicclassical.co.uk right now if you wish. 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

Well, we played you earlier music from the soundtrack of one of the Wicked films, and that is more soundtrack music there from the film Frozen. That was the epilogue, composed by Christoph Beck. In a moment, music composed and performed by Julian Lloyd Webber, especially for you if you're celebrating a birthday today. Before that, let me tell you who you share your birthday with, because June the 22nd is also the birthday of Dame Esther Ranson, broadcaster and campaigner. She once interviewed me many years ago for a job on That's Life. You need to be of a certain age to know what That's Life was, but suffice it to say, it was a very successful TV programme and I didn't get the job. But Dame Esther Ranson is 86. Meryl Streep, the highly acclaimed Oscar-winning American actress. I nearly said Dame Meryl Streep. She probably deserves an honorary one. She is 77. And the author, Dan Brown, is 62, author of The Da Vinci Code, amongst many other bestsellers. And just ahead of England's second game in the World Cup tomorrow, it's happy 40th birthday today. And you won't thank me for reminding you of this, but it's happy 40th to the famous Hand of God football match, involving a trick or two from Maradona at the 1986 World Cup in Mexico. No repeat of that tomorrow, please. Although I guess with VAR these days, that's never going to happen again, is it?

0: Well, would you look at the time? Almost 12 o'clock. That means we're very nearly at the halfway point in Monday's proceedings. And wrapping up the second hour for us there, the Mahler Chamber Orchestra, with the second movement from Mozart's Piano Concerto No. 21. Right, the latest news concerning Keir Starmer and events in Westminster this morning is on the way in a few minutes. And then we'll make our way into Monday afternoon with music from Grieg's Peer Gynt. That's next at the home of Carmen Classics, Magic Classical.
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14: The top story is this hour. Sir Keir Starmer's announced he will be standing down as Prime Minister. There had been mounting pressure for him to resign following Andy Burnham's by-election victory in Greater Manchester. Our reporter Claire Bode is outside number 10 for us this lunchtime.
15: After months of speculation about his future and in front of the world's media, Sir Keir Starmer says he accepts he can no longer be Prime Minister.
16: Every decision I've taken has been about putting the country I love first. That is why I will resign as leader of the Labour Party.
15: Towards the end of his speech, he gave a teary tribute to his family, saying he's looking forward to taking on the most important job, being a good husband and father. For what happens now, here's our political editor, Tom Claiborne.
17: Well, nominations will open on July the 9th, and Andy Burnham's confirmed he'll stand to replace Starmer and is being backed by Wes Streeting. The exact timetable for this will be made by the Labour Party's ruling body. A contest would mean there's a new Prime Minister by September, while a form of coronation would see this all wrapped up by the end of next month.
14: In other news today, parts of central and southern England and Wales have been issued with a rare red weather warning for extreme heat. It will be in place on Wednesday and Thursday, as experts say temperatures in England and Wales could potentially get to 40 degrees Celsius. Less severe amber warnings have already kicked in. Police investigating NHS maternity services in Nottingham have arrested two men in connection with operating practices in the trust's mortuary services. A 55 and 59-year-old being questioned on suspicion of misconduct in public office. An inquiry into Nottingham University Hospitals Trust will be the focus of a report on Wednesday into how failings led to the deaths of babies and families suffering serious harm. Landlords in England now face fines of up to £7,000 if they fail to fix things, including damp and mould. Councils have new powers to tackle unsafe rentals. And Lionel Messi could break the World Cup's goal-scoring record later as holders Argentina face Austria. Elsewhere, France come up against Iraq. Hot and humid, lots of sunshine, some showers in northern parts, highs at around 31 Celsius. That's the latest. I'm Becky Cahill.
0: So, Monday afternoon then on Magic Classical. Despite that, we're in something of a morning mood now, with help from the Gothenburg Symphony Orchestra and the music of Edvard Grieg to kick off the third hour of today's programme.
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rather wonderful music there of Scott Joplin. That was his original Rags, performed on the cello by Gauthier Capuçon and on the piano by Jérôme Ducrot. So as the temperatures continue to rise and the ensuing heat wave continues to take shape, this is Magic Classical, hopefully helping to keep you relatively cool, certainly keeping you relaxed and calm between 1 and 2. Stand by for the stress-free lunch hour. That's on the way. We do it every day on Magic Classical between 1 and 2. Before that, we have music in a moment by Bizet, but let me just tell you very quickly about the guests coming up on the programme later this week. Tomorrow, I'm going to be talking to the BAFTA award-winning impressionist, comedian, actor, poet and classical pianist, Alistair McGowan. He'll tell us all about his latest show, which is on tour now around the UK and features a really interesting combination, I think, of comedy, impressions, poetry and classical music. All will be explained with Alistair on tomorrow's programme. And then on Thursday, in the Magic Classical Book Club, best-selling author behind the Wyndham and Banerjee series, Abhir Mukherjee. He'll be in to talk us through his brand-new Mumbai-based thriller, The Pinnacle. So that's the book club on Thursday, Alistair McGowan on Tuesday, and right now, the music of Bizet on Magic Classical.

0: Always enjoy a bit of harp music on this programme. That's rather wonderful. Lauren Scott there on the harp, performing a piece she also composed called Neeps and Tatties, bringing to mind mashed Swede and potatoes, a traditional Scottish dish, I believe, which I have to confess I've never tried. Right, music from Schumann coming up also very shortly. We'll take a look at tonight's live music guide. And in just a moment for you, if you're listening without the ads on Radio Premium, some soundtrack music composed by the brilliant Rachel Portman.
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fabulous performance there from the Munich Philharmonic. That was the second movement from Schumann's Symphony No. 1, the Spring Symphony. Right, let's take a look now then at tonight's live music guide. As I mentioned earlier, news today of concerts happening in a church, a college, and to begin with, in a cathedral. We'll begin with the Edinburgh Royal Mile Chamber Music Series. That returns tonight to St Giles' Cathedral in Edinburgh. You've got the Harris Quartet there playing music by Haydn and Ravel, and that starts at 6:15. The Bello Ensemble explore the rich musical conversation between 17th century Italy and England. This is tonight at the Royal College of Music in central London. This starts at 6:00. And violinist Fenella Humphreys and pianist Martin Roscoe perform music by Ralph Vaughan Williams and Samuel Coleridge Taylor, amongst others, tonight from 7:30 at St Nicholas's Church, High Bradfield, near Sheffield. And we can hear Fenella Humphreys play right now with the Covent Garden Sinfonia. Here she is performing Vivaldi's music, as arranged by Max Richter, and from the Four Seasons, this is Winter.

0: This is Magic Classical, the home of calming classics. And playing you there the music of Erik Saati, that was his Gymnopédie No. 1. And my guest tomorrow, who I mentioned earlier, the impressionist and comedian and classical pianist Alistair McGowan, big fan of Erik Saati, so no doubt he will be mentioned during the course of our chat. Right, there's music on the way from Mendelssohn. Also, we'll squeeze in something, I think, from Olivia Belli before we head to the news at 1, and then into today's stress-free lunch hour.
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featuring the talents of James Galway on the flute there, alongside the National Philharmonic Orchestra. And they were performing the Scherzo from Mendelssohn's A Midsummer Night's Dream. And just before I play you the music of Olivia Belli, which will take us to the news at one, quick word about Rayo, as I'm sure you may well know by now. 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Right, this is Magic Classical with Tim Smith, Monday afternoon. And the music now of Olivia Belli. This is called Alcova.

0: This is the home of calming classics, Magic Classical, with the music of Olivia Belli, which she also performed there on the piano. That was called Alcova. And that brings us very conveniently to the end of the third hour. Stand by for the 1 o'clock news on Magic Classical. That's coming up in a few minutes. And then prepare to take things extremely easy, which is just what you need to do in this weather, with today's stress-free lunch hour. That's next.
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10: The top stories this hour. Andy Burnham has confirmed he'll run for Labour leader following Sir Keir Starmer's resignation. Speaking in Downing Street, the Prime Minister announced he will remain in the job until a contest to replace him is wrapped up by the end of the summer. Deputy Prime Minister David Lammy says his boss leaves a tremendous legacy.
11: I reflect on the last 2 years, the decency of the man, his resilience. I've watched him day after day, sometimes going without sleep because he was determined to put the country and public duty first.
10: Former Greater Manchester Mayor Mr Burnham is on his way to Westminster to be sworn in as the newly elected MP for Makerfield. He will arrive with the backing of former Health Secretary Wes Streeting, who had been seen as his main rival for the leadership. Meanwhile, Reform UK says what the country needs is a new party in charge. Here's their deputy leader, Richard Tice.
12: If the country is going to be faced with a completely different set of policies from someone that most people don't know, Andy Burnham, then actually what we need is a general election. The country's broken. Everybody knows it. That's why Keir Starmer was so unpopular.
10: Elsewhere, a rare red weather warning has been issued for extreme heat for parts of central and southern England and Wales. It will take effect at 9 a.m. on Wednesday and run until 9 p.m. on Thursday. June's temperature record could be broken this week with highs of up to 38 degrees Celsius forecast. Two men have been arrested as part of an ongoing investigation into maternity services in Nottingham. They're being questioned on suspicion of misconduct in a public office regarding operating practices at a mortuary. Landlords in England now face fines of up to £7,000 if they fail to fix things like damp and mould. Councils have been given new powers to reduce the number of unsafe rentals. And Scotland's travelling World Cup fans have been thanked with a love letter from the Boston Globe newspaper, a full-page tribute which is titled Dear Tartan Army thanks the Scottish supporters for the laughter, the songs and the bagpipes. The paper goes on to say they've made memories that last a lifetime. Hot and humid in the south, cooler and cloudier in the north with some patchy rain. Highs today of 30 degrees. That's the latest. I'm Emma Jones.
0: Right, just after 1 o'clock. Good afternoon. You're listening to Magic Classical, where it's time now to lower the stress levels and do what we do every day at this time, and that's indulge ourselves in the stress-free lunch hour.
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And this. And this.

Well, a very good afternoon to you. You're listening to the Stress-Free Lunch Hour here on Magic Classical. We do it every day between 1 and 2, play you the most relaxing music ever composed to hopefully ease you gently through the middle bit of the day. That was the music of Gershwin, as interpreted by Earl Wilde, and before that you heard Bach's Air on the G string. And coming up now, and hopefully keeping you in a suitably calm and relaxed mood, time for you to imagine you're on a desert island with a few records, a couple of books, and some cherished memories.

0: And that is Tina Ting Helsett on the trumpet, along with Cora Noshtoga on the organ, performing Purcell's trumpet tune. And this is the Stress-Free Lunch Hour until 2 this afternoon with me, Tim Smith. It will continue for you on Radio Premium in just a moment without the ads, with music by Angela Morley from the soundtrack of the film Watership Down. And for all of us in just a moment with music by, amongst others, Dvorak.
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And that is the rather soothing sound of Dvorak's Humoresque No. 7 in G-flat, performed by Augustin Hadelijk on the violin and Charles Owen on the piano. As we keep the calming and relaxing music going amid the political turmoil of the morning, with music in a moment from Verdi, after this, music by Schubert.

0: This is the Stress-Free Lunch Hour from Magic Classical, an hour of music designed to ease you gracefully and gently through the middle bit of your day. And playing you music there from the Verdi opera that was first performed in Venice in 1853 and was originally called Violetta, after the main character. We know it better as La Traviata, and from it that was the Prelude to Act 1, performed by the Vienna Philharmonic Orchestra. And on the way, in just a moment, the Stress-Free Lunch Hour will resume with a waltz from Richard Rodgers.
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from the musical Carousel, which premiered back in 1945. That was the Carousel Waltz, composed by Richard Rodgers and performed there by the New London Orchestra. Right, in a moment, the stress-free lunch hour will continue with music by Mozart, arranged by John Batiste. Before that, don't forget, Tony Minvielle will be here just after the news at 2. On the school run later with Tony, this will be good. He'll have sing-along music from Frozen and soundtrack music from Bluey. Fran Godfrey is here for your Monday evening. She's with you between 6 and 10. She'll get things started with her classical hits at 6, as she does every night. Today featuring music from Walton, Bizet and Tchaikovsky. And Fran's brand new 7:30 symphony across the week at 7:30.

Or this week it's Beethoven's Ninth. And then check out some mindfulness music here on Magic Classical from 10 for the most relaxing and peaceful end to your day.

0: And that is the 12 Ensemble and the music of the Icelandic group Sigur Rós. That piece is called Fljótavík. And that's it for me. Thank you for your company through the middle bit of Monday. Interesting day, lots going on, but the calming classical music will continue right here on Magic Classical. Enjoy the rest of your day, and hopefully you can join me again tomorrow morning from 10. On the way now, though, the news at 1, plenty to report, I think. And then Tony Minvial will be along with some more calming classics for your Monday afternoon.
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12: The top stories this hour. Sir Keir Starmer has announced he's stepping down as Prime Minister. He's been under pressure to go following Andy Burnham's by-election win in Greater Manchester. Our senior reporter Claire Bode is outside Downing Street.
13: The United Kingdom will have its seventh Prime Minister in 10 years as Keir Starmer announces he's leaving Downing Street.
14: I will resign as leader of the Labour Party. I have spoken to His Majesty the King this morning to inform him of my decision.
13: Sir Keir was watched by staff, members of the Cabinet and his wife as he delivered his, at times, tearful resignation.
14: And when I leave the biggest job in the country, I shall spend more time on the most important job, being the best husband I can to my fantastic wife, Vic, who has been a rock by my side through good times and bad.
13: Former Manchester Mayor Andy Burnham has already thrown his hat into the ring to replace him, with a new Prime Minister expected later this summer.
12: Elsewhere, a red heat health alert has been issued across the Midlands and southern England and Wales until the end of Thursday. It's the highest level of alert and indicates a risk to everyone's health, not just vulnerable people. The US Vice President says peace talks in Switzerland have laid the foundations for a permanent deal to end the war in Iran. There had been fears the Iranians would walk out of discussions after Donald Trump threatened more bombings, but J.D. Vance says such exchanges are to be expected.
15: When they make threats that aren't rooted in reality, they have to accept that the President of the United States is actually going to set the record straight. That's all that happened. So yes, there was a little bit of threatening, there was a little bit of whining, but at the end of the day, the talks continued and we made great progress.
16: Police have confirmed a three-year-old boy attacked by a crocodile at a zoo in Cambridgeshire is no longer in a critical condition but remains stable. A 30-year-old man was arrested after it happened on Friday but deemed not fit for interview and bailed until September. And in sport, Argentina's Lionel Messi could become the all-time record scorer at a World Cup if he gets a goal against Austria this evening. Later, France play Iraq. Hot and humid in the south, cooler and cloudier in the north with some patchy rain. Highs today of 30 degrees. That's the latest. I'm Emma Jones.
17: Welcome once again. Tony Minvielle here on Magic Classical, the home of calming classics. A big thank you to the lovely Tim Smith for another amazing programme. Now, shall we begin? Here's Beethoven's Fur Elise, Bagatelle No. 25 in A minor. Alice Sarah Ott on piano.
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Magic Classical, the home of calming classics, where you'll hear the greatest classical music like this.

Florence Price, Symphony No. 1, Third Movement, performed by the Chinique Orchestra, conducted by Roderick Cox. So welcome to another week here on Magic Classical, the home of calming classics. We have a fantastic programme in store for you this afternoon. We have our school run, our home run, some new releases, and our new album of the week from Norwegian composer and pianist Ola Yello. And it's a hot one today, so please, please, please stay hydrated and sunblocked. You know the drill. Here's the choir of King's College, Cambridge and Academy of Ancient Music, all conducted by Stephen Clearberry with Handel's Zadok the Priest.

0: Glazunov's Grand Pas d'Action, performed by the English National Ballet Philharmonic, conducted by Gavin Sutherland. So at 3:30, it'll be time for the school run. Three pieces of music children know and love. And today's choices include music from Berlioz's Five Movement Symphony, which tells the tale of a young artist who is in despair over unrequited love. And it's a symphony famous for its pioneering use of colour and narrative structure. We also feature music from the tale of Elsa, Anna, Olaf, and Kristoff, who are trapped in a frozen world, with some great songs. Plus, there's music from an Australian TV program about a certain blue dog. We've also our home run, made for those on the commute home, or for those at home or out and about. New releases from Gabriella Bagnati, Adis Evanson, and the music of Hans Zimmer in TV soundtrack mode. Plus, music from Delib, Vivaldi, and our album of the week from composer and pianist Ola Yellow. Tony Minviel here on Magic Classical, the home of calming classics. After the break, we have music from Delib, Les Filles de Cadix, to be precise, courtesy of the Black Dyke Band, Peter Parks conducting.
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Vivaldi's Four Seasons, Autumn, First Movement, David Lepage on violin, and conducting the orchestra of the Swan. And we have a new album of the week here on Magic Classical. It's a new collection of modern solo piano ballads called Ordinary Moments from Norwegian composer and pianist based in the United States, Ola Yello. He began playing piano and composing when he was 5 years old and learned to read music when he was 7 years old. In his undergraduate career, Yello studied at the Norwegian Academy of Music, transferred to the Juilliard School in America, and then studied at the Royal College of Music in London. This new album follows on from his previous highly successful solo albums, two to be precise, together with his choral releases. Yello's recordings have amassed over 330 million global streams, and this new release is designed to soundtrack and elevate life's everyday moments, and it's written with the solitary listener in mind, wandering through life with their headphones and experiencing daily routines through the intimate rose-tinted lens of this music. Today's choice is a lovely piece called Walk by the Sea, Ola Yello on piano.

0: Foray's Berceres from his Dolly Suite, performed by John Williams and Julian Bream on their respective guitars. Now, do not forget to check out our Calming Classics Countdown, 100 of the best calming classics as chosen by you, the listener. It's the list. 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Tony Minvielle here on Magic Classical on this Monday afternoon. Coming up, music from Sanson.
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Saint-Saëns, Henry VIII, Act 4, Tableau 2, performed by the Hague Residence Orchestra. Now, did you have a nice weekend? More in particular, if you're a father, did you have a nice Father's Day? Well, I had a lovely Father's Day with cards and treats from the offspring and the other half. I even got a Lego racing car, which I put together after I dispatched with the lawn. I got that from my son. So I got the lawn done and started doing my Lego, which I should... The lawn should have been done on Saturday, to be fair. But I was rather busy doing something else, but I'll let you know about that later. Then I had Sunday lunch prepared by the youngest son of stewed chicken, roast potatoes, roast carrots, broccoli, and a large glass of orange juice. I then put my feet up, completed my Lego racing car, read the paper, and then promptly fell asleep in front of the telly. The ideal Sunday. Here's the Leibs Flower Duet, sung by Catherine Jenkins and Kiri Takanawa.

0: That is lovely. Dalib's Flower Duet from the opera Lakme. That's Catherine Jenkins and Kiri Takanawa on soprano and accompanied by the Philharmonia Orchestra, Anthony Inglis conducting. Tony Minvial here on Magic Classical, the home of calming classics. After the break, it's music from Prokofiev, Mozart. We'll have the school run as well. But first up, it'll be Tchaikovsky's Eugene Onegin Polonaise. And with all that's going on in a busy day in Westminster, it's time for the news.
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11: The top stories this hour. Sir Keir Starmer is stepping down as Prime Minister just days after Andy Burnham's by-election win. The Labour leader says he'll leave Number 10 later this summer once his successor is chosen. Our political correspondent Tom Claven has more.
12: Starmer's speech from Downing Street came just hours before Makerfield's new MP was sworn into the Commons. Burnham's announced he'll stand to be the new Prime Minister and is being backed by Wes Streeting. Nominations open on July the 9th, and if no one else goes for it, the former Mayor of Greater Manchester could be in office by the middle of next month. A contest, on the other hand, would see a new PM in place by September.
11: Former DUP leader Sir Geoffrey Donaldson has been found guilty of 18 historical sex offences against two women when they were children. The 63-year-old had pleaded not guilty to the alleged offences, which spanned a period between 1985 and 2008. Sir Geoffrey's wife, Eleanor Donaldson, denied aiding and abetting his alleged crimes. She faced a trial of the facts on mental health grounds, which tests the evidence but cannot lead to a criminal conviction. Extreme heat expected this week has sparked concerns over impacts on health, schools and transport. A red heat health alert has been issued for parts of England and Wales. Alex Burkill from the Met Office explains why.
13: This is an exceptional hot spell. Temperatures are expected to exceed the June record by several degrees, and we're looking at highs around 38, 39, possibly even hotter than that. So it is going to be a pretty historic event.
11: Police investigating Nottingham University Hospital's NHS Trust maternity services have arrested two men. The 55 and 59-year-olds are being held in connection with operating practices in the mortuary. And Scotland's travelling World Cup fans have been thanked with a love letter from the Boston Globe newspaper. A full-page tribute which is titled Dear Tartan Army thanks the Scottish supporters for the laughter, the songs and the bagpipes. The paper goes on to say they've made memories that last a lifetime. Hot and humid in the south, cooler and cloudier in the north with some patchy rain. Highs today of 30 degrees. That's the latest. I'm Emma Jones.
0: Welcome back. Tony Minvielle here on Magic Classical, the home of calming classics. On this Monday afternoon, we have the school run on the way. I'm most excited about that. But here's Tchaikovsky's Eugene Onegin Polonaise, courtesy of the Orchestra of the Bolshoi Theatre, Moscow, all conducted by Alexander Medenikov.
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Magic Classical, the home of calming classics, where you'll hear the greatest classical music like this. And this. And this.

The theme tune from the Tom Cruise film Born on the 4th of July, composed by John Williams. Great film indeed, based on a true story of the life of Vietnam veteran John Kovic. And we have the school run on the way as well in about 15 minutes. And for those of you who aren't aware of the school run, it's the point in the programme where we feature three pieces of music children know and love. And today we have something from Berlioz, Il Symphonie Fantastique to be precise, plus a beautiful tune from the Disney favourite about sisters Elsa and Anna called Frozen. And the theme tune from an Australian children's programme about a blue dog who by all accounts is the most popular dog in the world. Well, amongst young viewers at least, anyway. We've also the home run for those of you on the commute home or at home or out and about to help you finish your day completely energised. And there's new music from Hans Zimmer composed for the new season of Euphoria. Here's Jeremiah Clarke's Prince of Denmark's March, Philip Ledger on

0: absolutely lovely. That is Prokofiev's Guests Depart from his ballet called Romeo and Juliet, performed by the orchestra of the Royal Opera House from the album Romeo and Juliet, Beyond Words. And the Royal Opera House and the Royal Ballet have combined forces, and they are now one company called the Royal Ballet and Opera. And you can check out their full seasons of opera and ballet at rbo.org.uk. rbo.org.uk. Tony Minvielle here on Magic Classical, the home of calming classics. Coming up, we have the music of Mozart, and then it will be time for the school run.
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0: From Mozart's comedic tale of mistaken identity, all manner of other shenanigans as well. That was the overture from the opera The Marriage of Figaro, performed by the London Philharmonic, conducted by George Scholte. Now, are you noisy lot at the back there ready for three pieces of music the children know and love? Is that a yes? Then we'll begin. Here is The School Run.
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On the school run today, we have something from Berlioz's Symphonie Fantastique, a five-piece suite about a young artist who falls in love, and the whole symphony is famous for its use of colour and narrative structure. And the piece we will feature is set during a very big party where the artist spots his beloved. We also have the theme tune from a very popular Australian TV program about a blue dog called Bluey and his adventures with his family and friends, which include Bingo, Bandit, Chili, Uncle Stripe, Aunt Trixie, Zia, Surfer, Calypso. Yeah, sorry if I've forgotten anybody, because the list actually goes on and on. But we begin with the tales of Elsa and Anna and the bewitching of their kingdom by Elsa herself, the Ice Queen. So it's a perpetual winter. And along the way, we meet a talking snowman, mystical trolls, and a very funny reindeer. Here's Lang Lang on piano with Do You Want to Build a Snowman?

0: Yes, Bluey indeed. That's Geoff Bush's Bluey theme tune. And that's performed by the Studio Orchestra. I do like, so catchy that. You can find yourself singing that in your sleep. Before that was Berlioz's Symphonie Fantastique, second movement of Ball. And that's performed by the Toronto Symphony Orchestra. Andrew Davis conducting. And we began with the music of Christian Anderson Lopez and Robert Lopez with Do You Want to Build a Snowman from the film Frozen. And that was performed by Lang Lang. And that's it for the school run for today. More school run tomorrow. Same time, same place. Tony Minvial here on Magic Classical, the home of calming classics. After the break, it's the music of Bizet. He's La Lycienne Suite number 2, fourth movement, to be precise.
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Bizet's La Lycienne Suite No. 2, Fourth Movement, performed by the London Symphony Orchestra, conducted by Neville Mariner. Now, Hans Zimmer is one of the world's most famous and in-demand film composers in the world, bar none. And he was born in Germany in 1957. And he has scored music for well over 150 films. He's won 2 Academy Awards, 4 Grammy nominations, or 4 Grammy Awards, and multiple other accolades. And he started his career with the band Buggles with Trevor Horn in the UK, who had a hit with Video Killed the Radio Star. And if you look at the video, you might see him on there as well, so playing keys. His most important films include The Lion King, The Batman Trilogy, Gladiator, Inception, Interstellar, and Dune. And now he has another string to his bow, as he has scored the music to the successful series starring and produced by prolific actress Zendaya called Euphoria, which documents the lives of a bunch of Gen Zers. Yes, it's a program and a half in Los Angeles. And Hans will be working

talking with pioneering composer and producer Labyrinth, who scored seasons 1 and 2 of Euphoria. Here is Joshua Tree from the series, composed by Hans Zimmer.

On tomorrow's Through the Day programme, between 10 and 2 on Magic Classical, we'll go back to this classical music day in history, take a look at the live music guide, celebrate some birthdays, and have a stress-free lunch hour for you between 1 and 2. Plus, I'll be talking to comedian, impressionist, actor, and classical pianist Alistair McGowan about taking up the piano again in middle age, and then combining it with comedy, impressions, and poetry for his current UK tour. 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

0: And another hour comes to a close. Hopefully you're enjoying the music. And hopefully you're enjoying your afternoon. And if you're stuck in a hot office, it will soon be home time. Tony Minvielle here on Magic Classical, the home of calming classics. Coming up, the music of Bernstein with Times Square, 1944, from the musical On the Town.
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13: The top stories this hour. Sir Keir Starmer says he'll give his full and unequivocal support to his successor as Prime Minister. Makerfield MP Andy Burnham is putting himself forward for it after the PM resigned this morning. Our senior reporter Claire Bode is outside Downing Street for us.
14: After months of will he won't, he, Sir Keir Starmer, announced this morning he will be leaving Number 10.
15: The question my party is asking now is whether I am best placed to lead us into the next general election. I have heard the answer of my parliamentary party.
14: Watched by staff, cabinet members and his wife, Sir Keir Starmer said being Prime Minister was the proudest moment of his life. Nominations for his replacement open next month, with a new PM expected to be elected later this summer.
13: Former DUP leader Sir Geoffrey Donaldson has been found guilty of 18 historical sexual offences against two women when they were children. A jury decided his wife, Lady Eleanor Donaldson, aided and abetted his crimes following a trial of the facts. She can't be criminally convicted on mental health grounds. We're being warned to take extra care around open water with the arrival of another heat wave. A red heat alert has been issued for parts of England and Wales, where temperatures could reach 40 degrees. The National Fire Chiefs Council says extreme
16: extreme heat increases the risk of water-related deaths. Inspector Isabel Hunt is from the Northwest Underwater Search Unit.
17: I know it can be tempting to get in and swim, but just be aware of cold water shock and unforeseen dangers, so fast-flowing water. You could be a really strong swimmer, but cold water shock impacts everyone.
16: A three-year-old boy who ended up in the crocodile enclosure at a zoo in Cambridgeshire is no longer in a critical condition. It's understood the child was attacked by at least one reptile at Johnson's of Oldhurst last week. And England captain Ben Stokes and bowler Gus Atkinson have been cleared of wrongdoing by the independent cricket regulator. They were investigated following an altercation at a nightclub earlier this month, but insufficient evidence against the pair was found. A warm night for many. Most places dry, but a chance of thunderstorms for southern and central England. Lows of 15 degrees. That's the latest. I'm Emma Jones.
0: Welcome back. Tony Minviel here on Magic Classical, the home of calming classics. And if you've just joined us, welcome. We've got some great music on the way. But here's Bernstein's Times Square 1944 from the musical On the Town, starring Frank Sinatra and Gene Kelly.
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Magic Classical, the home of calming classics, where you'll hear the greatest classical music like this. And this. And this.

Samuel Coleridge Taylor's adaptation of Sometimes I Feel Like a Motherless Child, performed by Izata Kanamason on piano. Now, my Saturday was spent at a Windrush Day celebration party in Leicester, where I now live, at Leicester Museum Gardens, and we had about 100 pensioners partaking of high tea, which they thoroughly enjoyed, with cucumber sandwiches, posh cakes, and lots of tea. And there was music and singing and dancing and comedians and so much else. It really was a great day for them. And there were some special guests as well. Sandy and Sandra from Gogglebox turned up and gave everyone a laugh and was giving out Gogglebox key rings as well. They were really good value for money as well. Very, very funny ladies. A lovely day indeed for a very special occasion, honouring the contribution of our Windrush generation. Tony Minviel here on Magic Classical, the home of calming classics. Here's Manuel de Falla's Spanish dance performed by the Cincinnati Symphony Orchestra.

0: The theme from the David Attenborough series called Wild Isles. That was George Fenton with Introduction, Front Tiles. And that was performed by the BBC Concert Orchestra. Tony Minvielle here on Magic Classical on this Monday afternoon. Tomorrow, Tim Smith's guest is the BAFTA-winning impressionist, comedian, actor, poet and pianist, Alistair McGowan. And he will be telling us about his latest one-man show. Do not miss that. Tony Minvielle here on Magic Classical on this Monday afternoon. After the break, we have the music of Ludovico Einaudi with Nephili.
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24: On game day, it has to be your lucky pants. And look, works every time. Not that you noticed. You're lost in another winning moment. Rich, thick ketchup oozing onto a juicy burger. Back of the net. Because when it comes to the taste you love, it has to be Heinz.
0: The M40 southbound is closed by accident investigation work, junction 16 through to 15 near to Warwick, with big delays. It's also busy on the M25 clockwise, where there was a broken down motorhome, junction 14 to 15. The queue's from 12, though, and anti-clockwise nearby, 13 to 12, there was a vehicle having its tyre changed. That's been moved, but still queuing. In the M27 eastbound, there's a lane closure with a broken down vehicle, junction 9 through to 10. Traffic's all right, but do approach with extra caution. The 56 westbound near Chester's slow, with an obstruction near junction 15. I'm Nick Arkell.
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Ferdinand Herold's Clock Dance from La Fille Malgadée, performed by the Grimethorpe Colliery Band. Peter Parks conducting. Now, Gabriel Bagnetti is a young pianist. He was born in Milan in 2002 and grew up in the city of Venice. Both of his parents and all of his siblings are professional musicians, and Gabriel grew up with music all around him, and in such an inspiring surrounding, it came naturally to him to start playing the piano at the age of four. He entered the Conservatory of Music in Venice, studying his instrument by the age of seven, and graduated in 2021. He's won a number of awards, but during the COVID pandemic, isolated in his parents' house, he started sharing short videos on TikTok. In his first post, he set the agenda for his TikTok career in proclaiming, "Let's see if TikTok likes classical music." Since then, he's come up with entertaining video formats to introduce classical music to the TikTok audience, and he has gained a very large audience indeed. Here he is performing Puccini's Nessun Dorma from Turandot.

0: Mascagni's Ave Maria, performed by Andrea Bocelli on vocals, accompanied by Emanuele Vianelli on organ, from Andrea's LP called Music for Hope, live at the Duomo in Milan, which was released in April 2020. Now, did you see him performing live at the opening ceremony of the World Cup, the Mexico leg? Yeah, he was absolutely brilliant. So much so, I cannot even remember who he was singing with, who his musical partner was on that day. Yeah, absolutely brilliant performance. And he was a massive favourite of my late mother-in-law's, and she really wanted to see him live. That was a big dream of hers, which she never realised, sadly. Tony Minvielle here on Magic Classical on this Monday afternoon. Coming up, we have music performed by the Dionysus Ensemble, performing the music of Sinead Aitken.
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17: The southbound M40 is closed by accident investigation work, junction 16 to 15 near Warwick. Full southbound closure causing a queue. It's also busy on the M25 on both sides near to junction 12 because of separate broken down vehicles there earlier on. The M5 southbound is busy with a collision closing two lanes, junction 4 through to 4A. The southbound M6 is queuing with an incident, junction 3 through to 2 near Coventry. That's closing two lanes. And there's another one, junction 14 to 13 near Stafford, also closing two lanes, and it's slow. I'm Nick Arkell.
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Charles Nove here with a gentle nudge in the direction of magic, classic or breakfast. These are changeable times, but our morning perambulations have a certain stability about them. 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

Sinead Aitken's Constant from the Platinum Suite, performed by the Dionysus Ensemble, a piece commissioned by the Dionysus Ensemble for the Queen's Platinum Jubilee. Now, there are times when the adverts do get in the way and you just like to have continuous classical music, and you can do that with the Rayo app. You can catch up on shows you've missed or dip into exclusive playlists as well, and you can do that if you go with Rayo Premium and you get all of that plus zero ad breaks. 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You know what to do. Here's Chopin's Nocturne number 2 in E flat, performed by Maria Joao Pires.

0: The wonderful piano of Maria João Pires with Chopin's Nocturne No. 2 in E flat. That's absolutely gorgeous, isn't it? Tony Minvial here on Magic Classical on this Monday afternoon, and a lovely one it is too. And we have come to another hour. After the break, we've got the music of Bach with his concerto in D minor for two violins, second movement. Yeah, gorgeous piece of music. But now it's time to catch up with the news.
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14: The top stories this hour. Sir Keir Starmer says he's decided to stand down as Prime Minister with good grace. Pressure built on him to quit as Prime Minister over the last few days following Andy Burnham's by-election win. Our senior reporter Claire Bode is outside Downing Street.
15: After months of speculation, at 9:30 this morning, Sir Keir Starmer announced he will stand down.
16: Every decision I've taken has been about putting the country I love first.
15: Protesters were blasting music as Starmer announced in front of his wife, staff and cabinet members that being PM was his proudest moment and became quite tearful as he thanked his family.
16: I shall spend more time on the most important job, being the best husband I can to my fantastic wife, Vic.
15: Looking at reactions from across the political spectrum, here's our political editor, Tom Claiborne.
17: This came just hours before the new MP for Makerfield was sworn into the Commons with huge cheers. Andy Burnham's the only one who's publicly said he'll stand to succeed Starmer. Reforms demanding a general election. Whoever takes over, while the Conservatives and Liberal Democrats say issues around defence and the cost of living need to be properly gripped now.
15: Nominations for Sir Keir's replacement opens next month, with the new PM expected to be announced later this summer.
14: Elsewhere, former DUP leader Sir Geoffrey Donaldson has been found guilty of 18 historical sex offences against two women when they were children. The 63-year-old had pleaded not guilty to the allegations. allegations, which spanned a period between 1985 and 2008. Sir Geoffrey's wife, Eleanor Donaldson, denied aiding and abetting his alleged crimes. She faced a trial of the facts on mental health grounds, which tests the evidence but can't lead to a criminal conviction. Some schools are going to close early to protect children from extreme heat this week. Forecasters predict we could see temperatures of 38 to 40 degrees Celsius. And former Wimbledon champion Marketa Vondrousova has been banned for 4 years for refusing an anti-doping test. She denied a drugs test officer entry to her home last December. A warm night for many. Most places dry, but a chance of thunderstorms for southern and central England. Lows of 15 degrees. That's the latest. I'm Emma Jones.
0: Welcome back. Tony Minvielle here on Magic Classical, the home of calming classics. And if you've just joined us, welcome. What a wonderful afternoon on this fantastic Monday. And the end of the working day is nearly in sight. But here's Bach's Concerto in D minor for two violins, second movement, performed by Hilary Hahn on violin, Margaret Batcher on violin, and accompanied by the Los Angeles Chamber Orchestra. Geoffrey Cahane conducting.
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Magic Classical, the home of calming classics, where you'll hear the greatest classical music like this. And this.

The music of Michel Legrand with the theme from Yentl starring Barbara Streisand, performed by Alexandre Thoreau on piano. And I have a really big soft spot for Barbara Streisand and for Michel Legrand, who composed the music for The Umbrellas of Cherbourg and Steve McQueen's Thomas Crown Affair and Le Mans, two of my favourite films as well. But Barbara's my first choice for musicals. Who's your first choice for the musical female voice? 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And my favourite from Barbara is Hello Dolly, where she plays the socialite widow Dolly Levi. An amazing film indeed. And Joe Cochran has her matinee moments on Friday evenings from 6 here on Magic Classical. And weekdays from 9 a.m, Charles presents his Screen Time with Charles Nove. So that's your weekday's fix of film music right there. Tony Minvielle here on Magic Classical, the home of calming classics. Here's Percy Grainger's Country Gardens, performed by the BBC Philharmonic Orchestra.

0: Percy Grainger's Country Gardens. I do love that. Yes, getting me ready, or getting me in the right mood to go and sort out my garden, which is in a... It, lawn's done, but there's so much more I've got to do. That's performed by the BBC Philharmonic Orchestra, Richard Hickox. Conducting Tony Minvial here on Magic Classical on this Monday afternoon. We have the home run inbound, so the end of the working day is definitely inside. After the break, it's the music of Verdi with his Va Pensiero, chorus of the Hebrew slaves from Nabucco.
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22: The slip road that brings you onto the M1 northbound from the M6 at the Catthorpe interchange is closed by a vehicle fire, causing big delays at that interchange. The M1 southbound is queuing where there was a collision between 13 through to 12 further south from there. Busy as well on the M26 coastbound side, a queue caused by a vehicle tyre change. Just off the M25 towards junction 2A, one lane is closed. The M4 westbound is queuing near Swansea, junction 42 to 43. There's a lane closure with a collision. I'm Nick Archer.
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A stunning piece of music, Va Pensiero, from Verdi's opera Chorus of the Hebrew Slaves from Nabucco. That's performed by the Chorus of La Suisse Romande and accompanied by the Pro Art Chorus of Lausanne and the Monte Carlo Philharmonic Orchestra, all conducted by Lauren Mazel. Now, Adis Evensson is an Icelandic composer, pianist, vocalist and former model whose debut LP, Baila, charted at number 23 in the UK classical charts back in 21. And she has performed at the Royal Albert Hall, South by Southwest, the Nobel Prize Museum and the ESNS Festival. She began taking flute lessons at the age of 5, then on to piano lessons by the age of 6. And by a combination of practicing music with her siblings and taking in her parents' record collection, she composed her own first LP at the age of 13. She sold it door to door with proceeds going to charity. Awesome stuff. She graduated from Reykjavik School of Music and then went on to the Royal Academy in London, where she continued her studies in classical music and composition. Her work is guided by emotion and it possesses a certain honesty, and her presence at the piano is both gentle and commanding. Here she is, accompanied by her friend Esther Abrami on violin, with something called Flow.

On tomorrow's Through the Day programme, between 10 and 2 on Magic Classical, we'll go back to this classical music day in history, take a look at the live music guide, celebrate some birthdays, and have a stress-free lunch hour for you between 1 and 2. Plus, I'll be talking to comedian, impressionist, actor, and classical pianist Alistair McGowan about taking up the piano again in middle age, and then combining it with comedy, impressions, and poetry for his current UK tour. Join me, Tim Smith, for all of that and 4 hours of your favourite classical music tomorrow morning from 10 on Magic Classical.

0: John Lunn's Côte d'Azur from the film Downton Abbey 2. And I'm still a bit starstruck from meeting Jim Carter. And I bumped into Hugh Bonneville as well at the Neville Holt Festival 2 weeks ago now. Yeah, awesome stuff. Now, Fran Godfrey's here at 6, and she'll have her classical hits at 6 and her 7:30 symphony and her pre-10 tenor as well, all starting at 6 p.m. tonight. The fantastic Fran Godfrey. And you can catch up with that whenever you want via Rayo. Tony Minvial here on Magic Classical. After the break, it's the music of Offenbach, which will be the start of our home run.
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12: A vehicle fire at the interchange with the M1 and the M6 Cathorpe interchange, of course. A vehicle fire there is causing restrictions and a big delay on the M1 in particular, but lots of traffic heading up the A5 to avoid it. The M4 westbound is blocked by a multi-vehicle collision, junction 42 to 43 near Swansea, a queue from 41. Queuing on the M25 anti-clockwise, a coach has broken down near junction 7, closing a lane. Clockwise, two lanes are closed by a broken down vehicle, junction 13. I'm Nick Arkell.
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the Radio France Philharmonic Orchestra. That woke you up, didn't it? With Offenbach's Gaieté Parisienne, the overture. And we've started the home run. Here's Arthur Sullivan's Galop, performed by the RTE Orchestra. Andrew Penny conducting.

Schubert's Symphony No. 5, First Movement, performed by the Freiburg Baroque Orchestra, all conducted by Pablo Heras Quesada. Beautiful stuff.

And we are in home run territory. The end of the working day is sight. Laptops should be being put away. And if you just look over the horizon, you can just see the end of the working day. And you should be making your way home. Here's Hans Zimmer's Two Hornpipes from the awesome film Pirates of the Caribbean. Dead Man's Chest, performed by the Studio Orchestra, all conducted by Pete Anthony. As we continue with the home run.

0: And that's the home run completed for today. And that's all from me for today. Fran Godfrey will be here in just a moment. Thank you so much for keeping me company. Really hope you enjoyed the music. Join me again, same time, same place tomorrow. I'm Tony Midvielle here on Magic Classical, the home of calming classics. Up next, Fran Godfrey with her classical hits at 6.
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15: The top stories this hour. Sir Keir Starmer says he'll give his full and unequivocal support to his successor as Prime Minister. Makerfield MP Andy Burnham is putting himself forward for it after the PM resigned this morning. Our senior reporter Claire Bode is outside Downing Street for us.
16: After months of will he won't, he, Sir Keir Starmer, announced this morning he will be leaving Number 10.
17: The question my party is asking now is whether I am best placed to lead us into the next general election. I have heard the answer of my parliamentary party.
16: Watched by staff, cabinet members and his wife, Sir Keir Starmer said being Prime Minister was the proudest moment of his life. Nominations for his replacement open next month, with a new PM expected to be elected later this summer.
15: Former DUP leader Sir Geoffrey Donaldson has been found guilty of 18 historical sexual offences against two women when they were children. A jury decided his wife, Lady Eleanor Donaldson, aided and abetted his crimes following a trial of the facts. She can't be criminally convicted on mental health grounds. We're being warned to take extra care around open water with the arrival of another heat wave. A red heat alert has been issued for parts of England and Wales, where temperatures could reach 40 degrees. The National Fire Chiefs Council says extreme heat increases the risk of water-related deaths. Inspector Isabel Hunt is from the Northwest Underwater Search Unit.
18: I know it can be tempting to get in and swim, but just be aware of cold water shock and unforeseen dangers, so fast-flowing water. You could be a really strong swimmer, but cold water shock impacts everyone.
15: A 3-year-old boy who ended up in the crocodile enclosure at a zoo in Cambridgeshire is no longer in a critical condition. It's understood the child was attacked by at least one reptile at Johnson's of Oldhurst last week. And the music producer Clive Davis, who helped shape the careers of some of the world's biggest stars, has passed away aged 94. His legacy spans 7 decades and he's worked alongside the likes of Aretha Franklin, Whitney Houston and Bruce Springsteen. A warm night for many. Most places dry, but a chance of thunderstorms for southern and central England. Lows of 15 degrees. That's the latest. I'm Emma Jones.
19: Well, hello, good evening, my dear, dear friend. Monday it is, the 22nd of June. Shall I say anything about the weather? Nope. Shall I just move on then? Thank you so much to Tony. Wonderful company across Monday afternoon. Our turn now with our classical hits at 6. And we have a polka, we have a galop, we have a fugue. We start with a waltz. We've got it all covered here on Magic Classical.
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Well, my heavens, William Walton conducting the Philharmonia Orchestra there with his own brilliantly stirring and superb Spitfire Prelude and Fugue. And we started the hour, our first classical hit at 6 this evening, Raffaella Gromes, the cellist, Daniel Dodds, the violinist, and Julian Ream, the pianist, played the gorgeous waltz from Tchaikovsky's Sleeping Beauty. Talking of Sleeping Beauty, managing to do much sleeping at night. I know that's when it's a bit tricky, isn't it? When it gets this warm and it doesn't really cool down in the evening, for all the fact that we open our windows in the evening and keep them closed during the day and put our bed socks in the freezer and our pillows in the fridge. It's still tricky, isn't it? I hope that you're okay anyway. Feeling fine this Monday evening and... Yeah, I think it's going to get hotter as the week goes on as well. But, you know, it's all right. You're there. I'm here. We'll see our way through this together. Shall we have a little galop now? Well, OK, just sit this one out then and listen, hey? It's Bizet. It's from Jeux d'enfants.

0: Andre Rieu and his Johann Strauss Orchestra, Strauss II's Trich-Trach Polka. Trich-Trach translates as chit-chat. And when I played that on one previous occasion and said, yeah, well, that's a bit like what I do, a lot of trich-trach, I had a lovely email from Steve Hallows, Steve Gerrard, who said, your trich-trach is way up there with Strauss II's. Thank you so much, Steve, in case you're listening this evening. It was lovely to hear from you. What a kind comment. I feel duly flattered and humbled. Andrea Licata conducted the Royal Philharmonic Orchestra before that. It was Bizet's Galop from Jeux d'Enfants. And those were our four classical hits at six this Monday evening here on Magic Classical.
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19: Traffic is very congested on the M4 westbound with a full closure and multi-vehicle collision junction 42 to 43, so will affect you if you're heading near Swansea. The queue's from 41. On the M1 northbound side, there was a car fire. They still have a lane closed for recovery. Junction 15 for Northampton, long delays there with lane 1 closed. And also the interchange with the M1 and the M6, the slip road onto the M1 to head further north, is closed by a vehicle fire. The M1 southbound's queuing with two lanes closed, junction 20 to 19. I'm Nick Arkell.
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Peter Dunn was the horn player. The Academy of St. Martin in the Fields was conducted by Sir Neville Mariner. It was the third movement of Mozart's third horn concerto here on Magic Classical. Got a piece now by Ole Jalo, played by Ole Jalo. It's called 4 AM Feeling. Yeah, that's probably round about the time might just be able to drift off after the extreme heat we've been having well into the night. Starts to cool down just a little bit round about sort of 3-4 o'clock in the morning, and you can finally drift off before the alarm clock goes off to get you up. Anyway, let's enjoy this piece by Ole Jalo, 4 AM Feeling.

0: Chilingirian Quartet played Notturno, the third movement of Borodin's String Quartet No. 2, and before that, Oriello with his own composition, 4 AM Feeling. Actually, I was awake at 4 o'clock the other morning, and like somebody turns on a switch, the dawn chorus starts, just a sort of a couple of little birds, and then suddenly there's the full bird chorus, and they give it their all, and then suddenly, 5:30, the switch is flicked again, and it goes silent. Quite extraordinary. I mean, it's not just sort of getting slightly quieter and quieter or louder and louder. It's just like a switch, literally stopped at 5:30. Click, off. You'd have sworn somebody was playing a tape machine somewhere with the sound effects on rather than actual birdies outside the window, which, of course, is open in the warm weather, so you can hear them much more clearly. Bless the little birdies.
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16: The M4 westbound is closed by a multi-vehicle collision, junction 42 to 43 near Swansea. A queue from 41, A48 is also congested. The M1 northbound is busy, junction 19 with a vehicle fire restricting the motorway there, causing big tailbacks. But southbound is also affected, junction 20 to 19 has been backing up with lane closures. The northbound M1 is also busy with a car fire, junction 15, they need to recover it now, hence the lane closure. And it's busy on the M3 northbound with a broken down vehicle at junction 8 on the entry slip road. I'm Nick Arkell. We'll be right back.
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gambler's lucky streak. 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Oh, I love to climb a mountain and to reach the highest peak. But it doesn't thrill me half as much as dancing cheek to cheek. 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

0: Cheek to Cheek from the 1935 film Top Hat. That was Fred Astaire, of course, and Fred Astaire, Ginger Rogers. That's probably the dance we all think of if we think of Astaire and Rogers. That was the one where she wears that wonderful dress with all the ostrich feathers. She adored it. We loved it. It looked so elegant and beautiful. Fred, yeah, not quite so much. He joked it was a bit like dancing in a chicken coop because these feathers apparently shed all over the place, all over his tux. They've drifted across the camera. So they're fairly chaotic, but the overall result in the end was just beautiful. And we loved the dance. We loved Astaire. We loved Rogers. And today marks the anniversary of the death of Fred Astaire. He died on this day in 1987 at the age of 88. God rest him. We owe him so much. He gave us so much pleasure, didn't he? Before that, you heard Alexis French and the Brno State Philharmonic Orchestra, conducted by Mikko Toms, and that was a piece called Bluebird. Coming up, the news at 7 o'clock, and then more wonderful, calming classics from me here on Magic Classical.
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11: The top stories this hour. Sir Keir Starmer says he's decided to stand down as Prime Minister with good grace. Pressure built on him to quit as Prime Minister over the last few days following Andy Burnham's by-election win. Our senior reporter Claire Bode is outside Downing Street.
12: After months of speculation, at 9:30 this morning, Sir Keir Starmer announced he will stand down.
13: Every decision I've taken has been about putting the country I love first.
12: Protesters were blasting music as Starmer announced in front of his wife, staff and cabinet members that being PM was his proudest moment and became quite tearful as he thanked his family.
13: I shall spend more time on the most important job, being the best husband I can to my fantastic wife, Vic.
12: Looking at reactions from across the political spectrum, here's our political editor, Tom Claiborne.
14: This came just hours before the new MP for Makerfield was sworn into the Commons with huge cheers. Yeah! Andy Burnham's the only one who's publicly said he'll stand to succeed Starmer. Reforms demanding a general election. Whoever takes over, while the Conservatives and Liberal Democrats say issues around defence and the cost of living need to be properly gripped now.
12: Nominations for Sir Keir's replacement opens next month, with the new PM expected to be announced later this summer.
11: Elsewhere, former DUP leader Sir Geoffrey Donaldson has been found guilty of 18 historical sex offences against two women when they were children. The 63-year-old had pleaded not guilty to the allegations, which spanned a period between 1985 and 2008. Sir Geoffrey's wife, Eleanor Donaldson, denied aiding and abetting his alleged crimes. She faced a trial of the facts on mental health grounds, which tests the evidence but can't lead to a criminal conviction. Some schools are going to close early to protect children from extreme heat this week. Forecasters predict we could see temperatures of 38 to 40 degrees Celsius. And former Wimbledon champion Marketa Vondrousova has been banned for 4 years for refusing an anti-doping test. She denied a drugs test officer entry to her home last December. A warm night for many. Most places dry, but a chance of thunderstorms for southern and central England. Lows of 15 degrees. That's the latest. I'm Emma Jones.
0: Just after 7 o'clock on hot Monday, the 22nd of June, with me, Fran Godfrey, and you, and it's lovely to have your company. Hoping that you've got perhaps a little glass of something chilly with you just at the moment as you listen to the wonderful calming classics I have got for you this Monday evening as usual. Philip Glass and the Photographer in just a moment. Rodrigo, first of all, with Fantasía para un Gentilhombre.
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Magic Classical, the home of calming classics, where you'll hear the greatest classical music like this. And this. And this.

Quite an unusual piece, wasn't that? Magic Classical Letters on a Monday evening. That was called The Photographer, Act One, A Gentleman's Honour. The composer was Philip Glass, and Philip Glass Ensemble was conducted by Michael Riesman. The Photographer, if you don't know, it's a three-act work. It's a bit like a sort of a 90-minute collage, really. It's built around the rather scandalous life of the Victorian photographer Edward Muybridge. The first act reenacts Muybridge's murder of Major Harry Larkins, and the subsequent trial, that was all in 1874, and that's the bit that we heard just now. The text is taken from trial transcripts and Edward Muybridge's own letters. The second act goes on to have a sort of like a concert with a slideshow of photographs, if you like, and then the third act has a sort of dance. So quite an unusual piece altogether. Before that, on Magic Classical, Rodrigo's Fantasia para un gentil hombre. It was the fourth movement, Canario. The guitarist was the brilliant Milos, and the London Philharmonic Orchestra was conducted by Yannick Nézet-Séguin.

0: was called Tuscany, from You, Me and Tuscany, a rom-com which was released in April of this year. A young woman who meets an Italian man and then on an impulse decides to shoot off to Tuscany. And because all the hotels are full, she lets herself into his empty villa because there's a key hanging around somewhere she manages to find, as there always will be. And then when his family finds her, she has to pretend to be his fiancée. You see how this is going to pan out, can't you? I must look that one out. I do love a good rom-com myself. Before that, you heard the wonderful pizzicato from Delibes Sylvia. The Philharmonia Orchestra was conducted by Charles McCarris here on Magic Classical.
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Gustavo Dudamel conducted the Simón Bolívar Orchestra of Venezuela. That was Arturo Márquez's Conga del Fuego Nuevo here on Magic Classical this Monday evening. And so it's time for our 7:30 symphony, a biggie this week. This is Beethoven's Symphony No. 9, based, as you probably know, on Friedrich Schiller's poem, Ode to Joy, which was written in 1785 when Friedrich was just 25 years old. And Beethoven loved this poem. And for years, he sort of jotted down little notes from it, little stanzas from it. And for years, he tried to find the right musical setting and just couldn't. Until 30 years in, he finally came up with the Ninth Symphony, which is based all around Ode to Joy, that poem that he loved by Friedrich Schiller. And as I say, it took him 30 years to find the right piece of music to express the, a very long poem, and quite a lot of it was fairly politically charged, but the central theme of universal brotherhood was what appealed, I think, particularly to Beethoven. And that's what we hear in his Ninth Symphony. Let's hear the first movement this evening.

0: Bernard Haitink conducted the LSO, the London Symphony Orchestra, the first movement of Beethoven's ninth, our 7:30 symphony this week, written by Beethoven in the last years of his life, 1822, 1824. And that is the moment he decided this is the symphony big enough to hold that poem being Schiller's Ode to Joy, a poem he'd loved since his childhood virtually.
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Violinist Christian Lee with the Melbourne Symphony Orchestra played the first movement of Vivaldi's Four Seasons, and that was Spring here on Magic Classical. Born on the 10th of June 1922, we lost her at just the age of 47. 22nd of June, this day in 1969, Frances Ethel Gumm, otherwise known, of course, as Judy Garland. And I thought, shall we play Over the Rainbow? Beautiful, beautiful song. And I thought, you know what, let's play something a little bit different, because sometimes when you hear a very familiar song, it sort of washes over you just a little bit. And I thought it would be nice to hear this one, written by George Gershwin from Girl Crazy, just so that we can appreciate once again the extraordinary talent of the woman, the craft in her voice, the phrasing, the breath control, the emotional intelligence, if you like, of this song. But not for me, Judy Garland.

0: Johnny Thibaudet played Dario Marianelli's Dawn from Pride and Prejudice, and before that George Gershwin's But Not For Me from Girl Crazy, sung by Judy Garland. And just quite extraordinary how she managed to make that sound poignant and wistful without sounding like poor little me. No sort of self-pity there at all. Amazing talent the woman had. The anniversary of her death this day. Coming up, the news at 8 o'clock. 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Coming up right after the news at 8 o'clock, there's Handel, there's Wagner, there's Scott Joplin, and so much more.
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12: The top stories this hour. Andy Burnham could be headed for Downing Street within weeks if the Labour leadership race goes uncontested. The new MP for Makerfield has the backing of Wes Streeting. His former parliamentary aide, Joe Morris, believes that's the right call.
13: I think that Wes Streeting earlier today did the right, honourable and decent thing by recognising that now is not the time for a divisive contest and by recognising the need to bring the party together.
12: Earlier, Keir Starmer announced he's to step down. Tory leader Kemi Badenoch says the next Prime Minister will face the same issues.
14: I'm quite worried that the focus is all on the Labour Party, not on the country. And the fact is, well, whoever is the leader, we still have the same problem. Those Labour backbenchers who are not interested in defence and who refuse to bring down the welfare bill.
12: Potential leadership candidates have until the 16th of July to put their names forward. Sir Geoffrey Donaldson has been warned he's facing a lengthy prison term after being found guilty of 18 historical sexual offences against two women when they were children. The former DUP leader will be sentenced in September. A 36-year-old man's been remanded in custody by Edinburgh Sheriff Court, charged with multiple attempted murders. Lewis Hawkes is accused of injuring five people in a string of attacks across the city on Friday night. A major World Cup record has been broken in Dallas, Joe Rawson reports.
15: Lionel Messi has taken his place as the tournament's all-time top scorer. Before that game against Austria, the Argentina star was level on 16 goals with Germany's Miroslav Klose. But the first half strike after missing a penalty saw Messi go clear at the top. His nearest challengers of players still playing are France forward Kylian Mbappe on 14 goals and England captain Harry Kane on 10.
12: We're being warned to take extra care around open water with the arrival of a heatwave. A red warning for extreme heat's been issued for parts of England for Wednesday and Thursday. Temperatures could reach 40 degrees. From Sky News, I'm Faye Rowlands.
0: This is Magic Classical, and I'm Fran Godfrey, Monday evening just after 8 o'clock. And I hope that you're feeling well this evening. I promised you Handel, the arrival of the Queen of Sheba it is, and we've got the bridal chorus to follow as well. It's all celebration here on Magic Classical.
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Magic Classical, the home of calming classics, where you'll hear the greatest classical music like this. And this. And this.

Robert Shaw conducted the Robert Shaw Chorale and the RCA Victor Orchestra in the bridal chorus from Wagner's Lohengrin. Here comes the bride. Actually, it comes from Act 3 of the 1850 opera, and it isn't the bride's entrance at all. It's sung after the wedding as the women lead Elsa to the bridal chamber. So there goes the bride, really, rather than here comes the bride. Its transformation into the classic here comes the bride moment happened much later, especially after it was used at the 1858 royal wedding of Victoria, Princess Royal, to Prince Frederick William of Prussia. And that single event did more than anything else to cement it in British and American wedding culture. And by the early 20th century, new English lyrics and a 1915 silent film helped popularise the title, Here Comes the Bride. And after that, of course, it became the archetypal bridal entrance music, although possibly not so common these days as there are fewer church weddings and it doesn't really go, I suppose, with other venues so much. Here comes the bride, all dressed in white. Do you remember that, singing that? Do you remember that? No? Okay, just me then.

0: lovely cooing sound there of Erik Satie's Gymnopédie No. 1. The pianist, you may be surprised to learn, was Alistair McGowan, and the vocalist Charlotte Page, Charlotte being Alistair's wife. Just a gorgeous piece of music, and the reason I'm playing that is because Alistair McGowan is the guest of Tim Smith tomorrow between 10 and 2 here on Magic Classical, BAFTA winning, of course, Impressionist. You'll know him and Ronnie Ancona particularly from way back when they just did impressions of anybody and everybody, and so brilliantly. Also a comedian, he's a writer, he's an actor, he's a poet as well as a very, very brilliant pianist. So all of those things go into his latest show, I imagine. Anyway, he will tell Tim all about it tomorrow, his latest one-man show. So that's Tim Smith's guest tomorrow, Tuesday, here on Magic Classical, Alistair McGowan.
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that won the Oscar for Best Original Score, Michael Giacchino's Married Life from Pixar's Up, that was in 2009. Lovely, nostalgic waltz that carries the whole story of a marriage in just a few minutes here on Magic Classical. I think we'll have some Mendelssohn now. Shall we have the Fourth Symphony, the Italian? It's going to be played for us by the Orpheus Chamber Orchestra.

0: The Orpheus Chamber Orchestra played the first movement of Mendelssohn's Fourth Symphony, The Italian, here on Magic Classical. I see in the news today that researchers at UC Berkeley have developed an electronic nose. This is capable of detecting scents associated with spoilt food and also sniffing out common food allergens, such as peanuts. The artificial nose is made up of 16 tiny sensors, each of which highly sensitive to a different combination of gaseous compounds. Been trained to pick out smells ranging from raw chicken to gone off milk or even 0.05 grams of isolated walnut. Brilliant, well done, researchers there at UC Berkeley in the States. Electronic nose, eh? 16 tiny sensors. Yeah, Barney has about 300 million scent receptors. Barney, have a sniff of this. Tell me whether it's okay. No, I'm not meaning to downplay what's happened there. The researchers there at UC Berkeley. Well done. Good work. But yeah, way to go before you get 300 million scent receptors going, I think.
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Daniel Hope was the violinist with the Zurich Chamber Orchestra playing Massenet's Meditation from Thais here on Magic Classical this Monday evening. As the week goes on, you'll have seen, because you'll have had notifications pop in, I'm sure, on your phones, your tablets, weather forecasts and things. Forecast really is looking to be quite fierce. The heat on Wednesday and Thursday, 38, 39 degrees in many parts of the country. Almost unprecedented, really, for this country this time of the year. Do take it easy, won't you? I know it's easy to say, isn't it? But you know all the sensible things to do, and you know how I worry about you. So keep yourself hydrated, keep yourself in the cool, in the dark, if you can manage it. That's probably the best thing, with windows open only when it's cooler in the early morning or late evening. Otherwise, keep them closed and keep curtains closed as well. Keep yourself safe for me. Would you do that, please? I worry about you.

Charles Nove here with a gentle nudge in the direction of magic, classic or breakfast. These are changeable times, but our morning perambulations have a certain stability about them. You can rely on fine music, depend on questions of the day, and be assured of hearing the day's key information. 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

0: Raffaele Gromez was the cellist. The Berlin Radio Symphony Orchestra was conducted by Nicholas Carter. It was the third movement of Schumann's Cello Concerto in A minor. And before that, Andrea Ciccolese, the violinist, and Tim Allhoff, the pianist, played Andrea's piece Monasterio e Santa Chiara. Coming up, news update at 9 o'clock, and after that, a little cooling boccherini.
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15: The top stories this hour. The UK is getting its fifth Prime Minister in 4 years. Candidate Andy Burnham's return to Westminster as MP for Makerfield hours after Sir Keir Starmer announced he'd be resigning. He acknowledged he's lost the support of the Parliamentary Labour Party.
16: That is why I will resign as leader of the Labour Party. I will remain in post as Prime Minister until the contest is complete.
15: Here's what voters outside Manchester's Piccadilly Station have had to say about the man who's been in power for less than 2 years.
17: Keir Starmer's resigned. Thank God for that. This country's going down while he's there.
18: I like him and I think he's got good politics. I just don't think he's a very good spokesperson.
19: I think they need to stop messing about and just get on with things. I think we must be a laughingstock around the world, keep having new prime ministers every 5 minutes.
15: Wes Streeting says he'll no longer stand in any leadership contest. If no one else puts their name forward, the former Greater Manchester mayor could move into number 10 before the end of the World Cup. Reform UK's Nigel Farage is demanding a general election, accusing the outgoing PM of failure. The former leader of the Democratic Unionist Party, Sir Geoffrey Donaldson, is facing a lengthy spell in jail. He's been found guilty of a string of historical sexual offences against two girls. British tennis player Jack Draper has made a winning return from injury, beating Marcos Giron in the first round of the Eastbourne Open. It was his first competitive match since the start of April. Draper is being coached by Andy Murray during the grass court season and says the partnership's working well.
20: I'm very grateful to Andy that he's chosen to help me and wants to help me. And I suppose today was a performance a bit like, you know, what he used to do, winning ugly.
15: A red heat alert's been issued, warning of a danger to life. It covers much of southern England on Wednesday and Thursday, when temperatures could reach 40 degrees Celsius. We're being warned to take extra care around open water. From Sky News, I'm Faye Rowlands.
0: Just after 9 o'clock here on Magic Classical this Monday evening with me, Fran Godfrey, and you. How are you doing? You doing okay? Sun not setting yet, not till 25 minutes past nine. But this is a lovely time of the evening, isn't it? While the sun hasn't set. And you can perhaps potter in your garden if you've got one, or out on the balcony if you have one. How about a little glass of Boccherini, the minuet from the fifth string quartet on the way here on Magic Classical. Fran Godfrey
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Magic Classical, the home of calming classics, where you'll hear the greatest classical music like this. This. And this.

Gavin Greenaway, one of his own compositions there called Skyline. You'll know the name, I'm sure. He's a British composer and conductor. You may well know his name better for his work in film and television. He conducted many of Hans Zimmer's big scores, for instance, such as Gladiator, The Dark Knight, Inception. But he also writes sort of contemporary, classical, minimalist things. And that was one of those. Skyline, it was called. Before that, Isaac Stern, Cho Liang Lin, Jemmy Lareda, Yo-Yo Ma and Sharon Robinson played the minuet from Boccherini's String Quintet No. 5 here on Magic Classical. Nicola Benedetti now with the Bournemouth Symphony Orchestra. Ah, Bournemouth, that's the place to be in this sort of weather, isn't it? Out on those golden sands, or maybe not, a little bit too warm for that. Although a walk along the beach in the evening, rather lovely.

0: It's a rather lovely cooling piece for you, isn't it? It was called Je d'eau. It was written by Ravel. It was written in 1901 while he was still a student of Forêt. It doesn't actually mean water games, as you might think, from the French. It's actually more playing water or fountains, if you know what I mean. So the whole idea is sort of shimmering liquid, a rippling water, just beautiful cooling music here on Magic Classical on a hot Monday evening. The pianist was Kenji Miura. And before that, Nicola Benedetti with the Bournemouth Symphony Orchestra, conducted by Kirill Karovits, played Shostakovich's Romance from the Gadfly.
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The Concentus Musicus Wien was conducted by Nicolas Harnoncourt, and that was the fourth movement, the Rondo, of Mozart's musical joke, written when he was 21 years old, and full of purposeful little errors and mistakes. So melodies that sort of wander off somewhere as though they've forgotten where they're going, and horns that come in too early, and harmonies that don't quite fit in that lovely, slightly gloriously disastrous ending, which sounds like a sort of out-of-tune town band you might hear sort of wandering past your window on a Sunday morning. He did it all just as a big joke. Before that, the Academy of Ancient Music Berlin played Bach's Orchestral Suite No. 3, Gavottes 1 and 2, here on Magic Classical. And now, Maxim Vengerov, the violinist with virtuosi, and the glorious Ave Maria composer Schubert.

0: Maxim Vengerov with Virtuosi played Schubert's Ave Maria here on Magic Classical this Monday evening. Coming up very shortly, Jerome Maross, and we go to the big country, wide, sweeping, open skies. Ah, just what we need.
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two wildly different pieces there. That was Julie Cooper's Lullaby in Valley Green. Julie was the pianist as well as the composer with her ensemble, and the cellist was Cara Berridge, the harpist Camilla Pay. Before that, as I say, in stark contrast, the theme from the Big Country composer Jerome Ross and the Royal Philharmonic Orchestra was conducted by José Serebria. You're listening to Magic Classical. I read that France is introducing an alcohol ban as a heat wave grips Europe. Oops, well, let's slip this one in very quickly, shall we? It's Liviano Niglietti Calici from Verdi's La Traviata. Our pretend tenor is Carlo Bergonzi and our soprano, Montserrat Caballé.

0: magnificent, powerful final note from our pre-10 tenor Carlo Begonzi. He was accompanied by soprano Montserrat Caballé, and the RCA Italiano Opera Orchestra was conducted by Georges Prêtre. And that was, of course, Verdi's Libiamo Naglietti Calici from La Traviata. You're talking about alcohol being banned in France at sort of publicly organised events, you understand, and festivals, rather than saying you can't have a pint of something at home. It's very difficult. This sort of heat, it's very, very easy to imbibe just a little bit more than you should be. And you know what happens if people imbibe a little bit more than they should. Things can sometimes get a little bit out of control at publicly organised events particularly. So take it easy. Do keep yourself hydrated, won't you? But be careful as well. Thank you so much for your company this evening. I hope you have a very peaceful night. Coming up, it's mindfulness music through the night. Back into the park with the birdies at 5 o'clock, and Charles will be with you for breakfast from 7 o'clock tomorrow morning. Lots and lots of love. Have a peaceful night. The news at 10 follows very shortly.
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10: The top stories this hour. We're going to have our seventh Prime Minister in a decade. Cam Hall reports.
11: Warm applause as Sir Keir Starmer made the now familiar walk to the Downing Street podium.
12: Every decision I've taken has been about putting the country I love first. That is why I will resign as leader of the Labour Party.
11: Pressure mounting for months, then the Makerfield by-election.
13: Rondy Burnham, member for Makerfield.
11: Yeah. That returned the former Greater Manchester mayor to Parliament.
14: So help me God.
11: Yeah. He's now running to be Labour leader, backed by potential rival Wes Streeting. Former aide Joe Morris welcomes that.
15: Now is not the time for a divisive contest.
11: Reform's Nigel Farage wants a general election.
16: On a human level, I'm sorry for the guy that he failed, but he did fail.
11: What do voters think?
17: This country's going down while he's there.
18: Just don't think he's a very good spokesperson.
19: I think there must be a laughingstock around the world, keep having new prime ministers every 5 minutes.
11: We could have a new PM by mid-July.
10: Former DUP leader Sir Geoffrey Donaldson's been found guilty of 18 historical sexual offences against two girls. He'll be sentenced in September. We're being warned to take extra care around open water with the arrival of a UK heatwave. A red heat alert's been issued for parts of England. The National Fire Chiefs Council says extreme heat increases the risk of water-related deaths. Inspector Isabel Hunt's from the North West Underwater Search Unit.
14: I know it can be tempting to get in and swim, but just be aware of cold water shock and unforeseen dangers, so fast flowing water. You could be a really strong swimmer, but cold water shock impacts everyone.
10: Lionel Messi's broken a World Cup record to become the tournament's all-time leading scorer. Before their game against Austria, the Argentina star was level on 16 goals with Germany's Miroslav Klose. And Clive Davis, the music producer who launched Whitney Houston's career, has died. He was 94. From Sky News, I'm Faye De Silva.
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6: The top stories this hour. Andy Burnham's back at Westminster with a firm eye on number 10. He's been sworn in as MP for Makerfield hours after Sir Keir Starmer announced his resignation. Speaking at the well-used Downing Street lectern, the Prime Minister said he accepted he couldn't lead Labour into the next election.
7: That is why I will resign as leader of the Labour Party. I will remain in post as Prime Minister until the contest is complete.
6: Potential replacements have until July 16th to put their name forward. There might not be one if Mr. Burnham, who announced his intention to run, goes unchallenged. Wes Streeting's pulled out of any race, saying he now supports the former Greater Manchester Mayor. Reform's Nigel Farage is leading calls for a general election.
8: Well, on a human level, it must be really hard because you give up all your privacy, you don't see much of your family. Politics is tough anyway, being Prime Minister, I can only imagine how tough it is. So on a human level, yeah, I'm sorry for the guy that he failed, but he did fail.
6: Former leader of the Democratic Unionist Party, Sir Geoffrey Donaldson, has been found guilty of 18 historical sexual offences against two women when they were children. A jury decided his wife, Lady Eleanor Donaldson, aided and abetted his crimes following a trial of the facts. She can't be criminally convicted. Stephen Murphy was at the court.
9: During the trial of the last few weeks here in Newry, some harrowing evidence was presented to the jury by the two women, one of whom said that, again, as a child, Geoffrey Donaldson had forced his tongue into her mouth, had felt her breasts and had kissed her.
6: Extreme temperatures expected this week has sparked concerns over impacts on health, schools and transport. A red heat health alert's been issued for parts of England and Wales. And history's been made at the World Cup. Lionel Messi's become the tournament's all-time record goal scorer on 18. From Sky News, I'm Faye De Silva.
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8: The top stories this hour. Andy Burnham's taken his seat in Parliament with suggestions he could become the UK's fifth Prime Minister in 4 years by mid-July. The Makerfield MP's path to becoming the new Labour leader has been made easier. He's revealed he'll put his name forward after Sir Keir Starmer announced his resignation. The PM says he accepts with good grace claims that he can't lead his party into the next election.
9: I shall spend more time on the most important job, being the best husband I can to my fantastic wife, Vic, who has been a rock by my side through good times and bad.
8: Wes Streeting, Mr. Burnham's potential main rival, is no longer planning to contest any leadership race. His former aide, Joe Morris, believes that's the right call.
10: I think that Wes Streeting earlier today did the right, honourable and decent thing by recognising that now is not the time for a divisive contest and by recognising the need to bring the party together.
8: Nominations for any replacement contest have to be in by July 16th. Elsewhere, former leader of the Democratic Unionist Party, Sir Geoffrey Donaldson, is facing a lengthy spell in jail. He's been found guilty of a string of historical sexual offences against 2 girls. Lionel Messi says he's filled with a lot of happiness after becoming the World Cup's all-time record goal scorer. He scored both goals in Argentina's 2-0 win against Austria, taking him 2 clear of former Germany striker Miroslav Klose. South American football expert Tim Vickery says he actually broke 2 records in the game.
11: He became tonight the first player to miss a penalty in 3 World Cups. Why is this relevant? If you want to score, you've got to take the responsibility to be prepared to miss.
8: And a red heat alert's been issued, warning of danger to life. It covers much of southern England tomorrow and Thursday, when temperatures could reach 40 degrees Celsius. From Sky News, I'm Faye De Silva.
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0: 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Well, whatever you're doing, it'd be great to share it with you. I'm Tony Minvia, the new voice of weekday afternoons on Magic Classical, and I'm really looking forward to bringing you the best selection of classical music for your afternoon, including the right tunes for those trips back from school or on your evening commute.
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7: The top stories this hour. A coronation's looking likely at the moment rather than a contest to appoint the next Prime Minister. Andy Burnham's the only candidate so far standing to replace Sir Keir Starmer. The new Makerfield MP's made it clear he wants to be the next Labour leader. His potential main rival, Wes Streeting, is now backing him. People in Cleethorpes told us what they think of the outgoing PM.
8: Looking at the UK as a whole, it's like nothing important or nothing major has really changed.
9: He achieved as much as he can. I mean, he can't be blamed for cutting off the oil.
10: He's definitely not given small business a chance at all.
7: Sir Geoffrey Donaldson's been warned he's facing a lengthy prison term after being found guilty of 18 historical sexual offences against two women when they were children. The former DUP leader will be sentenced